Jack Parnell, taken from his album Jack Parnell and Orchestra Brasiliana, and a little medley of tracks there under the title of Warm Breeze. And two well-known trumpet players in their day there, Kenny Baker and Tommy McQuater. Jack Parnell was a bit of a lad, wasn't he, in his day? Of course, he used to do the Sunday Night London Palladium, and was a very well-known light dance orchestra kind of conductor, but he did get himself in a spot of bother. However, he left a legacy of some very, very good music. The purpose of this next hour is to make you relaxed. If you're of a certain age, perhaps to ring back some memories. And if you're not of a certain age, for you to think, oh, that was really nice. It's just nice music just to relax to. And some of the oldies as well. Like the Platters.

The Platters. I always think the Platters were sort of early soul group in a way. They were a little bit of bebop. They were a little bit of the old, almost barbershop, really, and just ahead of the kind of soul revolution that took place a bit later on. Here at Hospital Radio at Switch, we get asked for them quite frequently, in spite of the fact that it's been a long time since they were well-known, and for that matter, in the musical charts.

Play the Loon. Wasn't that just beautiful? It was taken from a CD, HMV Classics, and Dame Maura Lampany actually playing that there with some other beautiful pieces of piano music. Hospital Radio Switch, this is the Light Programme. You're very welcome, and easy listening music at its very best and as it really used to be. There's Percy Faith with a theme from A Summer Place. 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

Percy Faith, theme from A Summer Place. And for some reason, all my years at Hospital Radio at Switch, theme from A Summer Place, my mouth seems to get muddled with that one. I hope I find you comfortable if you're in hospital at the moment. And if you're listening elsewhere in Ipswich or the world, then I hope your day is going well. And we're here to keep you company 24 hours a day. And we do like getting requests from you. You can contact us via our website, hoi.org.uk, and you'll see all the details on there. And if you're in hospital or elsewhere, you can ring us on our phone number 01473 704 666, and between 8 and 10 leave a message, between 8 and 10 we will play something for you. Now, HOI Light Programme would not be complete without some Bing, would it? Definitely. Where the blue of the night meets the gold of the day.

Bing Crosby, where the blue of the night meets the gold of the day. And of course, many of those songs were war themed, if you like, or romantic because of the war, or sad really because of the war. And certainly that unfortunately does generate quite a bit of music when these events take place, and as we know, these things reoccur as well. Let's have some dance band music now, shall we? I've got one coming up from the BBC Dance Band Orchestra, and the BBC Dance Orchestra originally was formed in 1928. And it really lasted till 1952. It became the BBC Show Band in 1952 and the BBC Big Band in 1964. So we'll have a little bit of wood chopper's ball, and after that we may well, if you are very well behaved, have something that's a little bit more breezy as well.

me my necessity. I'd be lost without you. You're the starch in my collar, you're the lace in my shoe. You will always be my necessity. I'd be lost without you. Most men tell love tales.

you're the cream in my coffee. And they did end suddenly in those days, didn't they? That was actually the Jack Hilton Orchestra from 1929. Hospital Radio at Switch, the light programme. John Aubrey here. Only happy to play something from our huge record library of both on the computer, on CD, and also on vinyl. And it enables us to really go from dance band music to, well, the very latest in the charts, but also some cosy favourites like Andy Williams.

0: Andy Williams, Can't Take My Eyes Off For You. And Ronald Reagan described Andy's voice as a national treasure. I think he wasn't far wrong with that, to be honest. It was firstly a hit for Frankie Valli in 1967, but then Andy Williams made it his own a year later. I'm sure Frankie Valli's has long since been forgotten. Now, as a child, I was a worried child. I have to tell you, I used to worry an awful lot. And I was troubled by some of the children's songs that are out there. And you know, when you're a child, your parents or somebody can read you a story and it's fresh, even though you know the ending, you start all over again, as fresh as anything. I'm going to show you something that used to trouble me greatly when I was a child, and let's see if it comes up okay.
1: I know an old lady who swallowed a fly. I don't know why she swallowed a fly.
0: Now I'm worried.
1: I guess she'll die. I know an old lady who swallowed a spider that wriggled and jiggled and tickled inside her. She swallowed a spider to catch the fly, but I don't know why she swallowed the fly. I guess she'll die. I know an old lady who swallowed a bird. Now how absurd to swallow a bird. She swallowed the bird to catch the spider that wriggled and jiggled and tickled inside her. She swallowed the spider to catch the fly, but I don't know why she swallowed the fly. I guess she'll die. I know an old lady who swallowed a cat. Now fancy that, to swallow a cat. She swallowed the cat to catch the bird. She swallowed the bird to catch the spider that wriggled and jiggled and tickled inside her. She swallowed the spider to catch the fly, but I don't know why she swallowed a fly. I guess she'll die. Now I know an old lady who swallowed a dog. Now what a hog to swallow a dog. She swallowed the dog to catch the cat. She swallowed the cat to catch the bird. She swallowed the bird to catch the spider that wriggled and jiggled and tickled inside her. She swallowed the spider to catch the fly, but I don't know why she swallowed the fly. I guess she'll die. Now I know an old lady who swallowed a horse. She's dead, of course.
0: Can you see how I worry now? I used to worry about songs like that. Who was that? Do you recognise the voice? It was the lovely late John Pertwee doing Our Lady, Oh, No, an Old Lady Swallowed a Fly. Back in its day, TV programmes used to be not so edgy. They used to be very, very interesting. And somebody that used to fascinate me was Alan Wicker, typically ex kind of wartime RAF kind of chappie with his moustache. But he had a very, very lovely style of bringing a story out from wherever he was in the world. So here we have Graham DeWilde Orchestra and Wicker's World.

And they used to push out some stuff in the old Radio 2 days that was just delicious. You could almost bite lumps out of it. And I've got one here that I know my wife would certainly recognise, because being an EastEnder, her grandmother, she says, was always dancing around to this one, the Lambeth Walk.

The Seekers, I'll Never Find Another You. That was good, easy listening music, wasn't it, back in the day? This is the Hospital Radio Switch Lite programme, where we guarantee nothing but lovely, easy listening music. And something that was risque, very risque, I should think, back in, I guess, somewhere about the mid-20s, late-20s, there was some good dance band music around, lots of them. And some of those dance bands, of course, had a name, but the members of those orchestras would then move on and kind of do different bands and appear under different names. But one was the Sydney Lipton and his Grosvenor House Band. Many of the hotels had their own named bands. And in its day, this one was very risque indeed. This obviously is a sister track to Minnie the Moocher. This is Sadie the Shaker.

goodness, I enjoyed that one. Sidney Lipton and his Grosvenor House Band and Sadie the Shaker. Naughty, naughty Sadie. The problem is, you end up falling in love, don't you?

Dean Martin. Still falling in love, hey? That's Amore, Hospital Radio Switch, the Light Programme. And Lena Horne next with Ray Ellis and his orchestra. Lena Horne never had a hit in the UK. That is to say, you know, a vinyl 45 hit. Not to be found in the hit charts at all. The sleeve notes here from 1964 on this lovely vinyl album, as we have so many good ones here, as I keep saying. Lena Horne is one of the most exciting performers in show business today. A performer's performer, Miss Horne. Miss Horne, it's lovely, isn't it? Has captivated audiences of professionals just as easily as she has musically hypnotized listeners in the nation's leading supper clubs, on television, in motion pictures, and of course on records.

The Mike Sam Singers, Last of the Summer Wine. Not something that I used to watch, but I know a lot of people did. It was hugely popular. In the day, the Royal Air Force had lots of different bands. They had them in Germany. They had them also for the different regiments. And they even had a Western band. And here is the Royal Air Force Western Band. This particular track is called Out of the Blue, but you'll probably recognise it anyway.

the Western Band of the Royal Air Force. And that's just about it. Hope you've enjoyed this past hour of the HRI Light Programme. I shall be back again very soon with more music from the deep part of our record library, old vinyl, CD, and some of the latest easy listening as well.

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3: From the Sky News Centre at 2, we're told a watchdog investigation into how police responded to a university student's murder in Southampton will be published within 3 months. Henry Novak was handcuffed as he lay dying from stab wounds in December. After a court heard, his killer falsely accused him of racism. Body cam footage of that has angered both the Conservative and Reform UK leaders. Prime Minister Sir Keir Starmer said he felt sick watching it.
4: It is really important to acknowledge, therefore, that our search questions. I do think included in that will have to be this question of how accusations of racism informed or fed into the decision making.
3: The Home Secretary's condemned clashes between protesters and police in Southampton last night. South West Water has been fined almost £2 million for drinking supply failures in Devon. Inspectors found a parasite from animal faeces on farmland got into the system in May 2024. Almost 400 customers reported feeling unwell, leaving many other Brixham residents at the time feeling concerned.
5: Personally, I've had sort of stomach cramps for just over a week.
6: So many elderly people, and there's a hell of a lot of people being taken ill with it.
7: My wife has been drinking water to keep hydrated, because she's diabetic. We're in a dreadful state.
3: The company insists it's brought in additional safeguards. A court's heard Peter Morrell's spending spree with money he stole from the SNP went on luxury items, everyday essentials and a motorhome. The party's former chief executive embezzled £400,000. A British couple jailed on spying charges in Iran have lost an appeal against their convictions. Craig and Lindsay Foreman were detained on a round-the-world motorbike trip in January 2025. Sport, and it's reported Liverpool have reached a verbal agreement with Andoni Iraola to become their new head coach. He's set to replace Arne Slot. And Wales drew 1-1 with Ghana in their friendly. Lewis Kumas got the goal for the hosts in injury time. That's the latest. I'm Laura Safe.

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1: 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You do? 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
3: From the Sky News Centre at 3, police officers have reportedly been hit with missiles in a protest close to where a student was stabbed to death in Southampton. Henry Novak was handcuffed last December when his killer falsely accused him of racism. Reform UK leader Nigel Farage claims it's evidence of two-tier culture. Last night, Zia Yusuf wouldn't say whether Mr Farage had spoken to the victim's family.
4: I haven't been, and I'm not going to comment on Nigel's confidential and private conversations. I don't think that that is appropriate, but my convictions around this issue and Nigel's convictions around this issue are around ensuring that we have one law for everybody.
3: The Environment Secretary says the government's planning reforms to the water sector. South West Water was fined almost £2 million yesterday for supplies that were unfit for human consumption in May 2024. An organisation's warning that large numbers of people could be at risk of a retirement cliff edge fall in income when they stop work. Pensions UK's calculated a minimum lifestyle for retired people costs around £13,900 for a one-person household. Zoe Alexander from the organisation has this advice.
5: Wake up now, have a look at the retirement living standards and just think about what you want and what you need and whether you can put that bit more in, because of course over time compound interest will do its job and will make a lot of the contributions that you put in alongside tax relief.
3: There are calls for repeat and excessive speeders to have technology fitted to their vehicles to stop them reoffending. The RAC's found more than 4,000 motorists have 12 or more penalty points for speeding offences and are still behind the wheel. A dolphin, fox and an owl are among animals that could appear on banknotes. The Bank of England wants people to give their views on a selection of wildlife native to the UK that'll feature in the next batch. In sport, it's reported Liverpool have reached a verbal agreement with Andoni Iraola to become their new head coach. He's set to replace Arne Slot. That's the latest. I'm Laura Safe.

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3: From the Sky News Centre at 4, Sir Keir Starmer says Nigel Farage is wrong to say the reaction to the murder of 18-year-old Henry Novak should be one of rage. Hundreds of people joined a protest which turned violent in Southampton last night. The student was handcuffed, having been wrongly accused by his killer of racism in December. Labour's Jen Craft is his MP.
4: I think there is a number of people that have seen what happened to Henry, and instead of taking a step back and thinking, look, I'm in a position of power, I'm in a position of privilege, and I should use that to make sure that his family can get the answers that they need, they have used it for their own political purposes.
3: The US says it's carried out strikes on an island near the Strait of Hormuz to intercept multiple Iranian ballistic missiles and drones. America's Central Command says missiles fired at Kuwait and Bahrain didn't make it there, but Iran says it launched attacks in response to US actions. South West Water insists it's brought in extra safeguards after being fined almost £2 million for drinking supply failures in Devon. Inspectors found a parasite from animal faeces got into the system in 2024. UK surgeons have issued a warning over people travelling abroad for leg lengthening surgery to make themselves taller. Experts say NHS hospitals are seeing patients require complex follow-up treatments. Professor Frank Smith from the Royal College of Surgeons.
5: It can be undertaken on specialist units with success, but there are significant risks if the patient doesn't know about the procedure, the unit or the surgeon. And in this particular paper, it was evident that all of the patients had not had information.
3: The King, Queen and Princess of Wales have met researchers, clinicians and volunteers at an event for Cancer Research UK. It's marked 125 years since it became a charity. And it's reported Andoni Iraola has made a verbal agreement with Liverpool to become the side's new head coach. That's the latest. I'm Laura Safe.

What are you doing on Sunday morning between 8 and 10? Nothing? Good. It's what you're meant to do. So why don't you join me, Rick Double, for Sunday Breakfast here on Hospital Radio Ipswich. There's lots happening. Word of the day, your mother should know. Pause for thought with the chaplains and Nature Watch. Oh yes, and you'll love the music. Whether you're listening from hospital or from home, keep your calendar clear on Sunday mornings and let's meet up for breakfast. What's your mother should know? You'll have to listen in to find out.

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I'm Mike Bug, and every evening I play an hour of jazz music, mixing New Orleans traditional jazz with modern cool jazz, big band music, and songs from the great jazz singers, both past and present. 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
3: From the Sky News Centre at 5, police officers have reportedly been hit with missiles in a protest close to where a student was murdered in Southampton. Henry Novak was handcuffed after his killer falsely accused him of racism. Reform UK leader Nigel Farage claims it's evidence of two-tier culture. Zia Yusuf from the party wouldn't say whether Mr Farage had spoken with the victim's family.
4: I haven't been, and I'm not going to comment on Nigel's confidential and private conversations. I don't think that is appropriate, but my convictions around this issue and Nigel's convictions around this issue are around ensuring that we have one law for everybody.
3: The number of women suffering third-degree tears during childbirth has increased by a quarter in 5 years. NHS data shows around one in 35 women who gave birth in England in the last year had one and usually required surgery. It happened to Megan, who says it's had lasting effects.
5: It can be really lonely and really traumatising, and just to have that humanity and somebody just ask if you're okay and what they can do for you next and explain what's happening to you at the time. Just to be treated like a human.
3: England's chief midwifery officer says new clinical standards are being introduced. The US says it's carried out strikes on an island near the Strait of Hormuz, claims they were intercepting multiple Iranian ballistic missiles being fired at Kuwait and Bahrain. An organisation's warning large numbers of people could be at risk of a cliff-edge fall in income when they retire. Pensions UK's calculated a minimum lifestyle for retired people costs nearly £14,000 for a one-person household. People in the UK are expected to spend around 4 years and 8 months over an average of a lifespan on their phones with no reason. That's according to a study by Virgin Media O2. And a dolphin, fox and an owl are among animals that could appear on banknotes. The Bank of England wants people to give their views on a selection of wildlife native to the UK. That's the latest. I'm Laura Safe.

0: If you're wide awake right now, that makes at least two of us. Hello, I'm Derek Holman with another programme of music and humorous chat. Welcome to you all. If you're comfortable, we can get started.
1: Okay.
2: Hello, hello, hello, hello, hello, hello, hello, hello, hello, hello, hello, hello, hello, hello, hello, hello, hello, hello, hello, hello, hello, hello, hello, hello, hello, hello, hello, hello, hello, hello, hello, hello, hello, hello, hello, hello,
3: hello, hello,
0: Good morning, everybody. If you can't sleep and wondering what to do next, why not join our party for the following 58 minutes? We have wakey-wakey music and complimentary chat just for you. The most terrifying word in nuclear physics may be whoops, but here at Hospital Radio Ipswich, we offer the most comforting five words, which are, this is the Insomniac's Toolkit.
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0: Propaganda there, and their only hit, Jewel. That's their only hit. They had a couple of minor ones. Well, that was the biggie, the most commercial one they ever produced. Good morning, good afternoon, good evening, whatever time of day it is with you. We're a bit unsure what the time is with us here, but anyway, welcome to the Insomniac's Toolkit.
1: If you'd like a request played this evening on Hospital Radio at Switch, give us a call on the internal telephone. The number is 6666. And that equates to Ipswich 704666.
0: You can also place your requests by dialing star 800 from your Hospedia device. And that's free of charge. Well, it might be rather early in the morning, but we've got some good tracks lined up for you. We're not going to shortchange you just because it's the wee hours. Oh no, this is a special time. And it's just to prove it is Crowded House. Don't dream, it's over. Well, it might be for them, but you're starting for us.

Unusual, sort of quiet and muted for the Insomniac's toolkit, isn't it? Perhaps we're growing up. Anyway, greetings to all our listeners around the world who tune in online regularly. 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We're on the air 24 hours a day, 7 days a week, just for you, so you can continue to request music for yourself and for people who are still in hospital. You know, the ones that aren't quite as fortunate as you, having managed to find the escape exit. Oh, yes, another languid one from Chris White. Spanish wine. This one doesn't get an outing very often.

Terrific stuff, that. Reminds me of the youth. Just about. Anyway, we've got the little river band known as LRB, as a rock band originally formed in Melbourne, Australia in March 1975. The band achieved commercial success both in Australia and the United States. They've sold more than 30 million records, 6 studio albums reached the top 10 on the Australian chart, 9 singles appeared in the top 20 on the related singles chart. Help Is On Its Way, released in 1977, was their only number one hit. However, 10 singles reached the top 20 on the Billboard Hot 100. Little River Band have received many music awards in Australia, and in the 1976 lineup were inducted into the Australian Recording Industry Association Hall of Fame. The group have undergone numerous personnel changes, with over 30 members since their formation. None of the musicians now performing as Little River Band are from the original group. Well, we've decided not to play the one that was a big hit in Australia. We decided to play the one that was more popular over here. It's entitled We Two. And sounds just like this. The Little River Band.

And if you haven't heard of them before, that's precisely what they sound like. Now, the Speedy 3 contest will be along shortly, whereby we try to outwit ourselves, practically, answering three fairly simple questions of general knowledge. And quietly, of course, we don't wake anybody up during the excitable process. And it's the quickest way of deciding if we're still awake, really. So we'll be along shortly to ask three simple questions. And then we, I don't know, five or six tracks later, whatever, we'll come up with the answers. Just depends how we feel about it, you know. We can be a bit indifferent at times here. But not about Julian Lennon. And this is Too Late for Goodbyes. A bit early to say goodbyes here. And you're a quarter of the way through the show so far. Well, third anyway.

0: we were all feeling very, very depressed this morning. You've all come in and you've cheered us all up, and it's absolutely brilliant. You do a wonderful job. I'd like to take this opportunity to say thanks very much for all that you do for all the patients in the hospital.
1: We have a story next about a jilted lover who has rented advertising space on 105 carriages on the Prague Underground to pin a letter up to the woman who left him. "I think of you all the time," writes the man known only as A. The Rencar advertising sales agency said the man was given a discount. "We are prepared to give him the same price in February," it said. But should he need March 2, the price will have to be much higher. Anyway, poor old fella. It's not nice when things or the affairs of the heart go wrong, is it? As we know only too well amongst our membership here. But no further details on that, I'm afraid. Strictly quiet and secret. A bit of Don Hartman and Instant Replay.

Right, it's time for the Speedy Three. Are you ready for this? Thought we'd catch you unawares, but maybe we haven't. Okay, we'll just ask you to sort of bear in mind while you're sort of phoning up for requests and dealing with contests and so on and so forth, to be aware of what's around you. I know it's annoying when people wake you up banging, crashing around, but I think it'd be best if you don't retaliate, okay? Okay, question one then. With which musical instrument was Jacqueline Dupré associated? All gone rather quiet, isn't it? Question one, that was. Question two, which British author wrote the novels Animal Farm and 1984? And lastly, question three, of which country is Harare the capital? Harare. So there we are. That's your three for this morning. All you have to do, says he glibly, all you have to do is come up with three correct answers to feel cock of the roost. So we'll leave you fretting on that one while we go off and listen to John Kincaid. Your dreams are ten a penny, he says. Well, we don't charge for them here, let's put it that way.

How you doing with the Speedy 3? Yes, I have great hopes for you. Now, don't forget, if you wish to place a request, you can struggle, which is around about 8 inches away from us, probably from your right shoulder, to your Hospeedy device and dial *800. And you can get your name in the queue for a request play between 8 and 10 tonight. Although we do hope you get discharged later on today and therefore you're forced to listen to us at home on hri.org.uk. But whatever you do, don't send your emails for requests to me, otherwise you'll be a great-great-grandfather before it gets played. And none of us want that, do we? No. This is Lynx. Intuition. Something I'm sadly lacking at the moment. Where am I? What's the time? What's the purpose of all this?

0: you'd like to request next evening on Hospital Radio, let's switch, give us a call on the internal telephone. The number is 6666. And that equates to Ipswich 704666.
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Wow, that was Steps and Something in Your Eyes. Come on, let's have a look, see what's in your eyes. Ooh, put them away again, yes. Well, we've got a classic one for you next. Well, it gets aired occasionally, but it's a longish track and it sort of takes a while to build up. And it's most probably far more technical, or it was far more technical to record than it appears at first glance. Let's have a look at Slade and How Does It Feel? And Nobby Holder's going to be singing practically all the way through this long track. It's a 5-minute feast.

Yeah. Complicated stuff, that. 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Now then, it's quick quiz time. No, it's time for us. Well, it is a quick quiz we've had, but it's the speedy three answers. Now, here we are. Are you ready? I'll just get you to sort of turn over a wee bit so you've got your earphones on properly. There we go. Okay, now, with which musical instrument was Jacqueline Dupre associated? That was question one. The answer is a cello. Question two, which British author wrote the novels Animal Farm and 1984? That was George Orwell. And lastly, of which country is Harare the capital? And, of course, that is Zimbabwe. So 3 out of 3. Oh, impressive, isn't it? Yes, you can't do better than that. Rock me. Well, I suppose you could listen to ABBA. Now,

Now we have a near-miss story. A Spanish man narrowly escaped injury with an 8-inch ball of ice thought to be frozen from a passing aircraft fell on his car in Seville. Oh, that was a close one, wasn't it? That's one thing about BA. They put little Union Jacks on their waist before they toss them out the window, you see, so that when it lands, people know where they stand. Bit early for that sort of comment, isn't it? Sorry if I put you off your breakfast. It's still an hour or two away anyway, isn't it?

0: A Romanian farmer who slaughtered 10 of his 100 pigs because he thought they were suffering from a contagious disease was told by the vet they were suffering from... Well, they're actually drunk. The pigs have been eating waste from a local distillery. How about that?
1: If you'd like a request played this evening on Hospital Radio at Switch, give us a call on the internal telephone. The number is 6666, and that equates to Ipswich 704666.
0: You can also place your requests by dialing *800 from your Hospedia device, and that's free of charge. And lastly, human rights groups in Argentina have protested about the advertisement for suntan lotion that shows a tan man being dragged off by the Ku Klux Klan. I can appreciate why that's not necessarily good taste. Ah, dreams of warm temperatures, always in the sun from the Stranglers. Anytime

0: that must be the milkman dropping off the milk for the breakfast crew. That signals to me it's time to say thank you for your company. I'll be back at the same time, same place tomorrow. Now, don't forget you can get your request played between 8 and 10 tonight by dialing star 800 or Ipswich 704666. 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So this is Derek Holman saying good night, good morning, and goodbye.
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4: From the Sky News Centre at 6. Chairs, cans and flares have been thrown at police during a protest close to where a student was stabbed to death in Southampton. Henry Novak was handcuffed as he lay dying last December when his killer falsely accused him of racism. In body cam footage, the 18-year-old is heard saying, "I've been stabbed," to which an officer replies, "Don't think you have, mate." The police watchdog is investigating. Home Secretary Shabana Mahmood has accused demonstrators of hijacking this tragedy to stir up violence. Figures suggest a growing number of women are suffering injuries during childbirth. One in 35 new mums in England received third or fourth degree tears in the last year, with most needing surgery. The US military says it's launched self-defense strikes on Iran and shot down ballistic missiles and drones fired at ships and countries in the Gulf. Officials say they've intercepted attempted attacks on Bahrain and Kuwait. People in the UK are likely to spend more than 4.5 years of their lives unintentionally using their phones. A study by Virgin Media O2 is warning that could be impacting our sleep, focus and well-being. The US Special Presidential Envoy for Tourism says British football fans travelling to the World Cup shouldn't worry about social media checks. US border officials can assess the online activity of visitors entering the country, but Nick Adams insists those checks would only happen in exceptional circumstances.
5: I can assure British visitors, I can assure people all around the world that 99.9% of you that choose to travel to the United States of America as tourists will not have a problem. It'll be a seamless experience.
4: And a study claims doing 90 minutes to 2 hours of weights per week can cut the risk of an early death. And that's the latest from the Sky News Centre. I'm Tanya Snuggs.

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0: Your bedside friend, Hospital Radio. This is The Breakfast Show. I'm Mark Healy, and I hope you're enjoying the start of the show. Playing Sting, Englishman in New York. Before that, the king, the man, Frank Sinatra kicked off this hour with I've Got You Under My Skin. What a tune that is. Right, for the next couple of hours, it's you, me, and some fantastic music. Thank you for tuning in. I'm going to look after you. Some great stuff to look forward to. I don't want to give too much away because music is a thing that brings us all together. So just keep listening.
1: 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Maybe it's all just in your head. Feeling like you're trapped in your own skin. And now you're

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Morning, it's Mark with you. Thank you for tuning in, playing Van Halen and Jump. Before that, Demi Lovato, Marshmello, It's Okay Not To Be Okay. And that is very true. It is okay not to be okay. And hopefully we'll make you feel okay by listening to this breakfast show. Kind of got there in the end. You know what I mean, don't you? Did that all make sense? Kind of stringed along? Excellent. We're with you playing some of the most eclectic mix of music. Basically, how things work, I will play you some great music because music is something that makes us all feel great. I'm at your bedside till 8:30 this morning. Then all the kind of the history of Hospital Radio comes together in a 30-minute broadcast at 8:30 called Your Bedside Friend. The music, the history and the presenters of the past all come together to bring you Your Bedside Friend at 8:30. And then this morning, it all gets a bit exciting from 9 o'clock. All of our presenters here, basically, at Hospital Radio, come together through the love of music. Everybody likes something different. Everybody has different genres that they're into or that they know the most about. So between 9 and 10, every day of the week, one of our presenters steps up to bring you their favourite music. 60 minutes of our presenters' favourite music. And then from 8 o'clock this evening, we switch roles and it comes over to you, where you choose your favourite music on the radio with the request show. 7 days a week between 8 and 10, we give you the opportunity to get your favourite song played on the radio. And to do that, all you need to do, write this, grab something to write on quickly, anything at all. Just not the bed sheets, because the nurses will not be happy with me. Got something great. Right, write this number down. Star 800 is the free phone number that you can call the studio on. From your Hospedia terminal, you will receive a recorded message. 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It could be for you, could be for a patient that's in the bed opposite you, could be for, a member of the family that's in hospital. 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I'd like to get Tom a request on the radio. I'd like to get Vera a song played just to make her stay that bit better. Or you might just want to reward the nurses for the amazing job that they do. Not that you need a reason, but that is how you get in touch. 01473 704 666. Or, of course, star 800 from your Hospedia handset. 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And from 8 o'clock tonight, we'll play out all of your requests. But that's still quite a way away. We've got lots going on Hospital Radio today. I will fill you in the next hour what you can look forward to for the rest of today on Hospital Radio. And you can keep up to date with what's going on, of course, by visiting our Facebook and Twitter pages. 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Pet Shop Boys now. It's a Sin.

Bedside Friend Hospital Radio, playing Harry Styles and Golden on The Breakfast Show. This is Mark Ealy with you. Hope you are well. Started your breakfast yet? Were you just having a cup of tea and reading the paper whilst listening to some great music? And we like to think that Hospital Radio is your source of eclectic music, because we will play anything from any genre, from any decade, providing we have it in our record library. And I don't want to boast, but my boss and many people here at Hospital Radio regularly tell me that we have the biggest and most eclectic mix of music anywhere in East Anglia. We have hundreds of thousands of titles at our disposal, from tape. Yes, a lot of people thinking, tape? What's one of those? Is it something you use to wrap up your parcel? No. Ask your parents. God, that makes me feel really old. To the latest digital music. We have vinyl, we have CD, digital. It's all here. We have everything at our disposal, and we'll play it for you 24/7. 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Just give us your name, the ward that you're on, and just tell us you'd like a copy of the latest hospital radio patient guide, and one of the team will whiz one down to you at the earliest opportunity. There is information in there about, obviously, your favourite hospital radio service, the shows that you can look forward to while you're staying with us, and stuff to kind of keep your brain in gear, because we all like a bit of trivia, a bit of quizzing. There's plenty of that in the latest hospital radio guide. Do grab yourself a copy at the earliest opportunity. Right, Sonny and Cher now, and I've Got You, Babe, on The Breakfast Show.

Billie Eilish, and then it's such a tune. Billie Eilish, Therefore I Am. Before that, Will Young and Evergreen from really early kind of Pop Stars, The Rivals kind of X Factor days. I'm sure it was Pop Stars, The Rivals or some kind of boy band thing before it became the X Factor. Still the same principle, the same judges and everything, but it was way back. It was like Gareth Gates, Will Young, wasn't it? They were the two. Pretty sure. Going back a bit now, so can't actually remember. Something I can remember is what's happening on Hospital Radio today. I'm here at your bedside until 8:30. The history of Hospital Radio rolls out from 8:30 through till 9 o'clock. And then at 9, one of our famous presenters takes to the hot seat here at Hospital Radio to play you some of their favourite music. Tim Ward is here from 10 with another edition of The Library, and that man knows everything about this here library. There's a few hundred thousand records in there, and he knows where to find the best of the best. And to prove it, he will be here at 10 o'clock this morning on your bedside-friendly radio station with all of the biggest hits, 60 minutes of some of our timeless classics, our one-hit wonders, and all the best the Hospital Radio Ipswich Library has to offer. Now, speaking of this here hospital and this here radio station, a little while back, I got to meet Rachel and some of the team that work in Ipswich Hospital, and there's been difficult times, hasn't there? And during difficult times, and the NHS is such a wonderful, wonderful thing, and they need some kind of

beautiful. Ipswich Hospital's NHS staff and shine a light. On Hospital Radio, it's The Breakfast Show. You're with Mark. Hope you're enjoying the songs. There's a bit of a variety. I did say we were going to mix things up a little bit, and proof that we have an eclectic show, but we all come together with music, so hopefully it's not sounding too bad. Right, at the top of the hour then, latest news headlines for you. But before we do that, I've got music on the way from Rod Stewart. I'll play you something from Jack's Beats. And right now, we continue with Level 42. Don't forget then, get your requests in for the request show tonight from 8 o'clock by calling 704666 star 800, or you'll find us on Facebook and Twitter. Just search Hospital Radio Ipswich, and we're there, my friends.

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Hospital Radio on The Breakfast Show. You're with Mark Ely. I hope you're enjoying the songs. Level 42, running in the family. Right, final 10 minutes of this hour. News headlines on the way, and then we do it all over again just after the news. What a treat. So much music. You've got so much to look forward to, you lucky people. Some might say lucky. My mum might disagree. Right, we continue, taking us up to the news. I've got Jax Beats with Carpe Diem in just a moment, and right now it's Rod Stewart. This is the epic Handbags and Glad Rags on Hospital Radio's Breakfast Show. Morning.

sing a song of sixpence for your sake, and take a bottle full of rye.

What an absolute tune that is. The 1975 and the sound on Hospital Radio. Smart with you on The Breakfast Show, your bedside friend. News headlines on the way, and then we do it all over again for hour number two. Right now, though, I want to play you something from Jax Beats, a local artist who's currently working in Bristol and London producing great new music, but originally from Ipswich. And this tune is fantastic. This is Jax Beats and Carpe Diem. Sounds so good. If you want to find out more, go to Jax Beats UK on Instagram. You'll find out all you need to know about this local artist.

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3: From the Sky News Centre at 7. Protesters have pelted police with missiles in clashes close to where student Henry Novak was stabbed to death in Southampton in December. The 18-year-old was handcuffed as he lay dying after his attacker falsely claimed to have been racially abused. Reform UK leader Nigel Farage claims it's evidence of two-tier culture. The party's Home Affairs spokesperson, Zia Youssef, wouldn't say whether Mr. Farage had been in touch with the victim's family.
4: I haven't been, and I'm not going to comment on Nigel's confidential and private conversations. I don't think that that is appropriate. But my convictions around this issue and Nigel's convictions around this issue are around ensuring that we have one law for everybody.
3: Around one in 35 women who gave birth in England in the last year had a third or fourth degree tear, up by a quarter since 2021. Megan had one and says she did her own research on how to get better.
5: I wasn't told about how to recover from such surgery and a tear. It took up to 9 months to feel physically back to normal. I feel like I missed out on the newborn stage with my son because I was so sad, so traumatised and in so much pain.
3: The US says it's carried out self-defence strikes on an island near the Strait of Hormuz to intercept Iranian missiles and drones. But Iran says it launched attacks in response to US actions. There are calls for repeat and excessive speeders to have technology fitted to their vehicles to stop them reoffending. The RAC's found more than 4,000 drivers have 12 or more penalty points for speeding offences and are still behind the wheel. It's claimed people are unintentionally spending around 4 years and 8 months over an average of a lifespan on their phones. A study suggests that's affecting our sleep, focus and mental well-being. And Harry Kane says his waxwork figure at London's Madame Tussauds is like looking in the mirror. The England captain says his eyes are so realistic. That's the latest. I'm Tanya Snuggs.

your bedside friend. Hospital Radio, it's Wednesday morning's breakfast show. Hello, it's Mark with you. Playing the amazing Roy Orbison and I Drove All Night. And kicking off this hour, played you Dua Lipa and Levitate. Right, some great music on the way then. We'll test your movie trivia a bit later on in the show as well. And it's basically my chance to tell you all about the offerings of Hospital Radio for a Wednesday. There's lots going on and I will tell you all about it and how you can be a part of this very radio station a bit later on today. Because we're here for you guys and I will tell you how you can get involved later on in the show. And right now we continue with more great music. Connell's 74-75.

Wednesday morning, your bedside friend. This is Hospital Radio. Hello, Mark with you. How are you? Thanks for tuning in. Loads to tell you about Hospital Radio today and how you can be a part of this very radio station. Rufus and the team are here from 8 o'clock tonight with the request show. 2 hours of your requests live from the ward. I will tell you in just a bit how you can get involved in that. And I will play you in the next few minutes a song from Paul Simon. Now, until I joined Hospital Radio, I always used to think that Paul Simon was a company that sold blinds, which they are. But there's also a rather good musician as well, and I will play a song from him in just a moment. Speaking of great musicians, and speaking of great things that come out of Wales, how about some Stereophonics for you now on Wednesday's breakfast show? I was struggling to decide which one, and then I thought, you know what? It's got to be Pick a Part That's New. It's Hospital Radio Ipswich. Good morning, you. I'm

bedside from Wednesday's breakfast show, then this is Hospital Radio Ipswich. Good morning, it's Mark with you, playing Paul Simon, and You Can Call Me Al, proving that Paul Simon do not just make blinds. Radio is an education, my friends. Right, speaking of educations, in this hour, I've got music on the way from the mighty Glen Campbell. I will play you Leo Sayer very soon. And there's also something squeezed in there from Bucks Fizz. That's all on the way before the news headlines at the top of the hour. But before we do that, I need to tell you, you're obviously listening to us right now live, or you could be listening back on our website. I don't know. However, you can keep into touch with Hospital Radio all the time by checking us out on social media. 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We're here for you guys, the staff, the patients, and, of course, the guests and visitors of hospital radio. Right, let's continue the breakfast show for Wednesday then.

Wow, I can't tell you how much of a crush I used to have on Katy Perry. And a funny story about Katy Perry. Well, kind of not Katy Perry, but when she was dating Russell Brand, I had a bit of an incident outside Euston Station. I was running for a train. Russell Brand was running away from the station, presumably to grab a taxi as he was waving his hands in the air. And bosh, we collided big time outside Euston Station. We looked at each other, both in shock. I was like, really? And said our apologies, kind of like a bit starstruck. And then that's basically the closest I've ever got to Katy Perry. But there you go. That is my favourite song from her. The track is called Teenage Dream. Played you, Paul Simon, You Can Call Me Al before that. And the wonderful, the legend that is David Bowie with China Girl too. This is Wednesday Morning's Breakfast Show. It's Mark with you. Lots happening on Wednesday today because it's Wednesday. Music from the stage and screen. That is happening from midday today. All the best music from our guy that knows everything about the stage and the screen, hence the name of the show. Bob Davies will be here playing 60 minutes of some of the best music from the stage and the screen. And then from 1 o'clock then, it's all about Chris Thorne at your bedside for lunchtime. He's got the lunchtime jukebox with lots of music to kind of get your feet moving and maybe tap in a bit too. I can't guarantee, but you might even burst into song. If you do, that is a good thing, my friends. Now, you can be a part of Hospital Radio. I will tell you, Rufus is here tonight from 8 with the request show. You can be a part of that and you can get your request in earlier. It's not cheating, really. I'm just giving you an early heads up. I will do that after this. Beauty now from Leo Sayer. This is More Than I Can Say. An Odyssey on the way in the next 10 minutes too. Gosh, I'm treating you, hey?

What a tune that is. Odyssey and Back to My Roots. Wednesday morning, this is The Breakfast Show. It's Mark with you. Hello. I was just grabbing a quick drink there and suddenly realised my song was coming to an end. So I'm here. It's all good. Now, I've been talking about tonight's request show because we're here for you, the patients, the staff, and of course, the guests and visitors of Ipswich Hospital. And our purpose is to basically play you your requests, your dedications. It could be for you, could be for a member of staff that's done something special during your stay, kind of made you feel a bit at ease. Whatever it is, you don't really need a reason. However, from 8 o'clock tonight, Rufus and the team will be here with Wednesday night's request show, and you can get kind of ahead of the game here by writing down this number. Grab a piece of paper or get your phone, whatever you need. Doesn't matter. Something you can write on, a melon even. I mean, who has a melon in hospital? But you never know. Got something and a pen? Brilliant. This is the number you need. Star 800 from your bedside phone. It's right beside you. Call us free of charge. Leave us a message on our voicemail service. Speak clearly with your name, your request and the ward that you're on, and listen to the show from 8 o'clock tonight with Rufus, and he'll sort your request out. If you're listening outside the hospital, it really isn't a problem. You just need to dial a slightly longer number and, of course, pay for the call. But it's worth every penny. 704-666. That's 01473 704-666. 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

There, Rhinestone Cowboy Glen Campbell, which reminds me of quite a funny story, really. My best friend Pete, for years, thought that song was Whitestone Cowboy by Glenn Miller, which is completely wrong. It's a Glen, but it's Campbell, and it's Rhinestone and not Whitestone. Just made me laugh. Thought I might share that with you. Hello, Wednesday morning then. It's the breakfast show here at Hospital Radio. Hope you're doing okay. From 6 o'clock tonight, by the way, if you like your 80s music, Stu will be here with 60 minutes of some of the best 80s music from our library. Guaranteed to put a smile on your face towards the end of the day. Try and tune into Stu from 6 o'clock this evening. Now, bit of music and kind of movie trivia for you. I did say at the start of this hour that I was going to test your movie trivia, didn't I? I'm going to play you two songs now, back to back. It's from quite a famous film from sort of my childhood, my teenage years. Quite easy to work it out, I think. All I need to know is the name of the film that these two songs come from. Write it down. I will give you the answer after I've played both songs in full. We start with this song. It's a beauty. Sway on Hospital Radio from Bic Rugner.

Did you manage to work it out then? Two songs back to back from a particular movie from my childhood kind of teenage years. It's a movie that's comedy, romance and everything thrown in between. I played you Bic, Runga and Sway, first of all, and then Third Eye Blind and Semi-Charmed Life. But what was the film? Did you work it out? The film we were looking for, believe it or not, was the original American Pie. And what a beauty it was too. Now, don't forget tonight then, Rufus is here with the guys, 8 o'clock this evening, with Wednesday's request show. Basically, call this number right now, star 800, from your bedside phone, it's right beside you, free of charge to call us. Leave us your name, your favourite song, your request, your dedication, and of course the ward that you're on. And we will play it for you from 8 through till 10 tonight. Rufus and the team here with Wednesday's request show. Get ahead of the queue, 704-666. If you want to call from a normal landline phone, you can do so. And we will play your songs. It's that easy, my friends. You need to get in touch and we will play your song this evening. Right, the breakfast show continues. Then news headlines on the way in just a sec. But before we do that, going to go back a bit. Remember this?

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3: From the Sky News Centre at 8. Two people have been arrested after clashes with police in Southampton, close to where a student was stabbed to death. 18-year-old Henry Novak was attacked last December but died in police handcuffs after his killer falsely claimed to have been racially abused. The Home Secretary's accused protesters of hijacking a tragedy is the policing minister, Sarah Jones.
4: This is one of those moments where the country is saying this feels very wrong, something needs to happen, but we must let the investigation happen to get to the bottom of it and to understand so that we can learn the right lessons.
3: The number of women suffering third or fourth degree tears during childbirth has increased by a quarter in 5 years. NHS data shows around one in 35 women who gave birth in England in the last year had one and usually required surgery. It happened to Megan, who says the traumas had lasting effects.
5: It can be really lonely and really traumatising, and just to have that humanity and somebody just ask if you're okay and what they can do for you next and explain what's happening to you at the time, just to be treated like a human.
3: England's chief midwifery officer says new clinical standards are being introduced. The US has confirmed it's carried out strikes after explosions on an Iranian island. America says it was in response to attempted attacks by Iran across the Middle East. People in the UK are likely to spend more than 4.5 years of their lives unintentionally using their phones. Research by Virgin Media O2 is warning that could be impacting our sleep, focus and well-being. A study claims doing 90 minutes to 2 hours of weights per week can cut the risk of an early death. It suggested those who regularly do resistance training lower the chance by 13%. And hedgehogs, woodpeckers and bumblebees are among creatures shortlisted to appear on future banknotes. The Bank of England's giving us a month to have a say on wildlife that should feature in new designs. That's the latest. I'm Tanya Snuggs.

It's Mark Healy with you on The Breakfast Show. Hope wherever you're listening and however you're listening, your day is going well so far. Every Tuesday, the Memory Lane Cafe takes place. 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For more information, contact Tina right now on 07742 300 293. 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

0: another great song plays for you here on Hospital Radio Ipswich, your bedside friend. It's Wednesday morning's breakfast show. I'm Mark, with you till 10 o'clock this morning. If you'd like to be a part of the show, you can do so by calling us on star 800 Ipswich 704 666. 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
1: 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And of course, bring a smile and a cheer to all. 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
3: Well, there we have it. 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It's been great. We will be back the same time tomorrow doing it all over again as we do 7 days a week. Thank you for tuning in. Coming up at 10 o'clock this morning, Tim Ward is back with another edition of The Library. He delves deep into our record library. And I tell you, tens, hundreds of thousands, in fact, of various titles, one-hit wonders, timeless classics and the all-time greats. 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From 10 o'clock this morning, Tim is back with another edition of The Library. Whatever you're up to for the rest of your day, take care and I'll speak to you soon.

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3: From the Sky News Centre at 9. Two people have been arrested after unrest in Southampton over the killing of 18-year-old student Henry Novak. The 18-year-old died last December while he was handcuffed after being wrongly accused of racism by his attacker, who stabbed him five times. The Home Secretary has accused protesters of hijacking a tragedy. Dal Babu, a former chief superintendent at the Met Police, wants lessons to be learned.
4: Not to take things at face value, not just because somebody says that this is a racist incident, assume that the person who makes the allegation is correct. You still have to investigate it.
3: There are calls for the government to have a maternity commissioner after a rise in the number of women in England experiencing serious tears when giving birth. NHS figures reveal one in 35 had one in the last year, up a quarter since 2021. Theo Clarks, a former MP who chaired the birth trauma inquiry and experienced it herself, she says there's a postcode lottery when it comes to maternity care.
5: Depending on where you currently give birth, you will actually receive a different level of care. And that's something that I wrote to the previous Prime Minister and asked them to address by launching a national maternity strategy. And I find it quite frankly outrageous that the current government hasn't implemented that when they've had every opportunity to do so.
3: The US says it's carried out self-defence strikes on an island near the Strait of Hormuz. Officials claim it was in response to attempted attacks by Iran across the region. The RAC says around 4,000 motorists have 12 or more penalty points for speeding and are still driving. The group wants repeat offenders to have anti-speed technology fitted to their vehicles. Liverpool and Andoni Iraola are understood to have reached a verbal agreement for the Spaniard to become the club's new head coach. The former Bournemouth boss will replace Arne Slot. And Italian chef Giorgio Locatelli has announced he's the new judge on Celebrity MasterChef. The 63-year-old joins restaurant critic Grace Dent following the sacking of John Turode. That's the latest. I'm Tanya Snuggs.

Hello, I'm Stephen Foster, and welcome to a regular program called Album Tracking. Each show has a different theme. This time round, we go city to city, kicking off with a trip to Memphis. In fact, we have a stroll in Memphis, along with Mark Cohn.

It's a musical celebration of some of the great cities of the world for album tracking this time round. First off, Mark Cohn, Walking in Memphis, from Mark's album simply called Mark Cohn, released in 1991. I've done a fair bit of walking in Memphis. In fact, I walked virtually the whole length of Union Avenue from downtown Memphis to the home of Sun Records. And believe me, that was quite a stretch. And there weren't too many people doing something similar. Most people in Memphis, and indeed most American cities, seem to be in their cars. They don't seem to do that much walking. So wondered why I got a few funny looks. From Memphis, Tennessee to London town, here come Wings.

We're going city to city on today's edition of Album Tracking on Hospital Radio Ipswich. We've just heard Wings from 1978, title track to their LP, London Town. Let's head to Austria now and Vienna. This is Ultravox, title track to their album, released in 1980.

Famously, that single, Vienna, by Ultravox, kept off the top of the UK charts by Joe Dolce and Shut Up Your Face. Title track to their album from 1980, as we continue to visit various cities across the world. Back over the Atlantic now to New York this time, Don Henley, this song about a New York minute.

solo recording by a member of the Eagles, Don Henley. The album The End of the Innocents contained that New York Minute as we continue to go city to city on this edition of Album Tracking here on Hospital Radio Ipswich. From one solo recording to another now, Don Henley obviously made his name with the Eagles, still a member of that band. The late Michael Nesmith did likewise with the Monkees back in the 1960s, and of all four Monkees, enjoyed the most success as a solo artist, and this was one of his best-known recordings from 1977, off the album From a Radio Engine to the Photon Wing, this is Rio.

Our latest trip to a city of the world, in the company of Michael Nesmith. That time, he was taking a trip to Rio. We're off to Rome next. This is a group who formed in the mid-1990s in Folkestone in Kent, Morcheeba, from their album Fragments of Freedom. Rome wasn't

First of all, we heard Morcheeba, Rome Wasn't Built in a Day, from their album Fragments of Freedom. And then Deep Purple with a bit of classic rock from their LP, Who Do We Think We Are? Woman from Tokyo. This is Album Tracking on Hospital Radio Ipswich. I'm Stephen Foster, visiting various cities in this edition, including Paris.

something of a surprise hit single, that, for Gary Moore and Phil Lynott back in 1978, from the album Back on the Streets, Parisian Walkways, here on Hospital Radio Ipswich. I'm Stephen Foster, doing some album tracking. Our next trip takes us to South Africa, Johannesburg, in the company of Gil Scott-Heron.

Chicago-born singer Gil Scott-Heron, along with the keyboards player Brian Jackson, from their album From South Africa to South Carolina, came out in 1975 and opened with that song, Johannesburg, here on Hospital Radio Ipswich. Hope you're enjoying the music on this edition of Album Tracking. Just three more tracks to play you today. And the first one sees Mark Knopfler and James Taylor sharing a boat trip to Philadelphia.

Beautiful song written by the man playing guitar on that, Mark Knopfler. He was joined by vocalist James Taylor, Sailing to Philadelphia. We'll stay stateside for our final two tracks, the first of which comes from the band Little Feat, Oh Atlanta.

Little Feats with O Atlanta here on Hospital Radio Ipswich. I do hope you've enjoyed this edition of Album Tracking, which has taken us all over the world to a number of cities. Our last port of call is New Orleans in Louisiana. This is Gary U.S. Bonds. Thank you for your company. I send you my very best wishes, of course, and hope that you can join me for another edition of Album Tracking very soon.

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3: From the Sky News Centre at 10. A Royal Navy helicopter has crashed into a field in Devon. Emergency services are at the scene near Sowton Down near Okehampton. Witnesses reported hearing an explosion early this morning. The MOD says an investigation is underway. Police chiefs say they'll review anti-racism guidance following the murder of student Henry Novak in Southampton. The 18-year-old was stabbed in December and died while being handcuffed after being wrongly accused of racism by his attacker. Violent clashes broke out between police and protesters last night with two arrests. Labour MP Dan Tesi is calling for calm.
4: We need to make sure that the public debate is conducted in a sensible way rather than individuals politicising people's pain. But what we do need to do is to make sure that the police is there to serve everybody equally.
3: The number of traumatic childbirth injuries in England has jumped by a quarter in 5 years. NHS figures suggest one in 35 new mums suffered a serious tear in the last year, with most needing surgery. Ukrainian drones have hit St. Petersburg, where an economic conference nicknamed Russia's Davos is getting underway. President Zelensky says his forces targeted an oil terminal in the city. There are calls for repeat and excessive speeders to have technology fitted to their vehicles to stop them re-offending. The RAC's found more than 4,000 motorists have 12 or more penalty points for speeding offences and are still behind the wheel. Simon Williams is from the motoring group.
5: There is some technology called intelligent speed assistance, but there's a new element of it called intervening intelligent speed assistance, which can't be overridden by the drivers, and they would have to pay for these devices to be fitted as part of their punishment.
3: And kingfishers, frogs, seals and foxes are among creatures shortlisted to appear on future banknotes. And that's the latest. I'm Tanya Snuggs.

This is Hospital Radio Ipswich, and I'm Tim Ward. Here is another edition of The Library. This is a series of programmes in which I show off our music collection to the world. We're ever so proud of our records, our CDs, our music downloads, our cassettes, our 78s. We have all the formats in a library that covers all sorts of musical tastes and style. And in this series called The Library, I always sort of set my mind around a certain theme. And the theme of this edition of the programme is the vinyl LP. All sorts of different music coming your way in the next hour, demonstrating the treasures that we have locked away on those 12-inch platters. Back to 1978 for starters with the Jacksons.

0: My goodness, that's a funky start to the programme, isn't it? Taken from the album Destiny, that's the Jacksons on Hospital Radio Ipswich with a track called The Things I Do For You. Now, the significance of that album, if you're a fan of the Jacksons, is that it was the first album that the Jackson brothers wrote and produced themselves. Okay, one or two other songwriters contributed material, but after years on Motown and then after a start with CBS and Gamble and Huff, the Jacksons really wanted to do their own thing. They didn't want somebody else to organise them and do all the production. So that was the end result was Destiny, the album that spawned Blame It on the Boogie, written by another Jackson, Mick Jackson. But of course it was the Jacksons who had a huge hit with it. Another album favourite was Shake Your Body Down to the Ground, but that one was called The Things I Do For You, and it started the programme today in a very funky style indeed. But there's going to be all sorts of different music between now and the end of the programme, because I want to demonstrate the depth of our music line. Library, in particular, yes, the vinyl LP. So everything's going to be taken from a traditional 12-inch vinyl LP. Where else will you hear that on the radio today?
1: You're just

one of the definitive albums in our collection here at Hospital Radio Ipswich, which is an album called Songs for Swinging Lovers. Frank Sinatra released the album in the mid-1950s, and it became, to many people, the epitome of Sinatra at his absolute best. But there was another side to the same argument. People said, well, yes, Sinatra was good on the album, but it was the arrangements of Nelson Riddle that inspired the album to such great popularity. Songs for Swinging Lovers, containing greats like You Make Me Feel So Young, I've Got You Under My Skin, I Thought About You, Love Is Here to Stay, and Too Marvellous for Words, the song that you just heard. And our albums of Frank Sinatra are many and numerous. If on our request programmes you like Sinatra, then all you've got to do is get in touch with us and ask for your particular favourite. But it's always nice to delve into some of his albums so you hear something different, perhaps from My Way, or Something Stupid, or perhaps some of the more popular ones. This is The Library, featuring the vinyl LP, and I'm not just going to stick to tried and tested popular albums. I've sort of done a random selection, but I hope it'll be one that when you sit back at the end of the programme and reflect on what I've played, you'll say, well, yes, he's given us a pretty good idea of what's tucked away in the Hospital Radio Ipswich Library, and that, after all, is the purpose of this particular programme. Jerome Kern and Oscar Hammerstein's Can't Help Loving That Man.

taken from an album of her interpretations of a number of Broadway greats. That was, of course, Barbara Streisand. We didn't really get asked for an awful lot of Barbara Streisand, but over the years her music very much fits the Hospital Radio Ipswich mould. And that recording takes you back to the late 70s and the early 80s, and also featured, if you were really, really listening closely, the sound of Stevie Wonder on harmonica. Barbara Streisand. OK, well, our albums do extend very briefly to the world of rock, and I thought, well, it's high time after that gentle ballad that I shook you from your slumber. Here's the supergroup Bad Company, formed when Free split up and two members went one way and two started this band.

I don't think. We mind a bit of rock music from time to time, and increasingly in our requested music on our request programmes, the sound of that sort of 70s rock sound is becoming more and more popular. Bad Company and Feel Like Making Love. Bad Company were one of those bands that were formed from the splitting of two other bands, and it all gets very interwoven, doesn't it, the history of some of these rock bands. But they have a close relationship with Free, Mott the Hoople, King Crimson, and Queen, amongst others. Bad Company. And I was always told that one of the members of Bad Company was a big fan of Ipswich Town Football Club. Now, I don't know if that was complete bunkum or whether there was some truth in that. If you actually know the answer, would you let me know? Because every time I hear that song, I think, oh, yeah, one of those guys supports the Blues. But that may have just been one of those silly things that people make up and it then sort of becomes fact. Well, who knows? Different sorts of music on different sorts of formats. In this particular edition of the library, we're concentrating on the vinyl LP. Well, we can go quite a long way back in time in our library, and we don't just have to stick to male vocalists, female vocalists, or bands or groups. There are some orchestral recordings in our library, produced by some of the, shall we say, biggest names in orchestral music, the sort of Percy Faiths or the Mantovanis. Or, as in this case, Ron Goodwin and his orchestra.

And now, for something entirely different. From Miss Marple, the theme to the original black and white film starring Joan Rutherford, to an album version of a single that you may well know.

I'm tempted to say they don't make them like that anymore. And they didn't, because that proved to be the last album recorded by the what's really known as original or proper lineup of 10cc. Eric Stewart, Lol Krem, Kevin Godley and Graham Gouldman, and that was I'm Mandy Flymy, taken from the album How Dare You, released in the mid-1970s, and that was a big hit for them. It was the same album from which they took I'm Not In Love, which I guess is the sort of signature tune of 10cc, and certainly brought them their greatest success, both in the UK charts and also in America. You're listening to The Library, focusing on the vinyl LP in this edition of the programme, and I hope you're enjoying the variety of music. 1 minute Frank Sinatra, the next Miss Marple, and then we had some rock music thrown in to boot. Whatever your particular taste in music, as we're sort of halfway through this hour or so, then of course just a reminder that you can choose it, because this is just a sample, a mere scratching of the surface of what's in our library. So do get in touch with us. You can get hold of us through our website or through the handset to the left of your screen. Star 800 is the number to ring our studio. And if I've inspired you with some of the selections in this programme, then put us to the test. Ask us if we have your favourite, and we'd be delighted to play it for you. Where shall I take you now?

capitalising on the disco era, were Manhattan Transfer from their album Extensions. And that's The Twilight Zone, Part 1. There was also a Part 2, and it was all part of a tribute to the American popular programme, The Twilight Zone. Manhattan Transfer have been around for years, you know. Absolutely years. They were formed back in the 1960s and still perform to this day, and have recorded all sorts of different styles. I've got some really good soulful, jazzy stuff at home, and as I say there, they were sort of capitalising on the mid sort of 70s and early 80s obsession with disco. And it was successful for them. It got them chart success both here and in America. And do you remember that the Manhattan Transfer were one of those acts that used to appear on the weekly Two Ronnies programme? Perhaps not doing that sort of music, perhaps doing more of their middle-of-the-road stuff. But they certainly found a degree of fame and fortune. Lucky so-and-sos, hey? You're listening to The Library. You're listening to Bedside Channel Radio, Hospital Radio Ipswich. We also broadcast on the internet, so you can listen to us when you go home. And if you think, well, I wonder what other programmes are on this series of The Library, well, you can go home and find out. You never know. You might hear a bit of Diana Ross.

well, that's a teaser, isn't it? Get your tongue round that one. Doobie doobie doobie and doobie doobie doobie and doobie doobie. Diana Ross from her album Everything is Everything. Thank you, Diana. And there's more Diana Ross in our library, where that came from, with or without the Supremes or the Temptations or Marvin Gaye or any of the other people that she's recorded with over the years. Okay, I'm going to take you to the land of soft rock next. There's been a number of bands over the years that could now look back and say, well, they were soft rock epitomised. I think, though, that title suits this group very well. Led by singer-songwriter David Gates, Bread had a number of successes in the early 1970s, but their fame was pretty short and sharp. They split up, and unlike many bands, they failed to really regroup with any longevity. Indeed, the subsequent history is not a good one, with most of the original lineup of the band now moved on to that singer-songwriting room in the sky. But David Gates is happily retired, living in California, and I'm sure he can look back with a lot of pride at songs like this.

Isn't that just wonderful? It's called Diary. It was written by David Gates, and you heard it performed there by Bread. Lovely, lovely music. Reminds me of my old mate Rick. He used to be a bit of an amateur songster, and I went to see him perform at the Electric Palace Theatre in Harwich once, and he performed that song. Wonderful stuff. Well, this programme is rapidly galloping along. We're already three quarters of the way through, and that means I haven't got an awful long time left to share some more wonderful vinyl LPs with you. But this really does take me back, just playing one vinyl after another. No CDs, no digital downloads, and free of charge, thrown in for good measure, some good old crackles, skips and jumps as well. OK, well, this next lady can boast collaborations with some of the absolute greats in music over the years. She's worked with the Beach Boys, Brian Wilson, Neil Diamond, Marvin Hamlisch, Michael Massa, Peter Allen, Melissa Manchester, Sheena Easton, Bruce Roberts, Neil Sedaka, Albert Hammond, Michael Jackson, Quincy Jones, Michael McDonald, James Ingram, Donald Fagen, Babyface, and even Clint Eastwood. Now, with friends and colleagues in the business like that, she must be a household name. Well, possibly not. Let's hear one of her songs first.

Now, come on. Admit it. I spoil you, don't I? Oh, what a lovely, lovely song. To Make You Smile Again. Produced by Don Costa. And featuring Marvin Hamlisch on the piano. Well, the lady who sung the song was at one time married. I may be jumping the gun there. Had a romantic relationship with Marvin Hamlisch. It also featured Nino Tempo on tenor saxophone. Who was she then? Come on, you've had long enough to think and long enough to identify that lovely voice. It was Carol Bayer-Sager on Hospital Radio Ipswich. Then, of course, she was perhaps more well-known for being married for some time to Burt Bacharach. As I say, she's a dictionary of all that's great in the world of music, and certainly during the era of the vinyl LP. And that's what this programme has featured. I've got about time for two more songs. Let's take you back first to the 1960s.

Yes, dropping back into the 1960s, a decade that just slightly predated the big selling albums, vinyl albums. I suppose that really was the decade of the 1970s. But it was a good decade for compilations and, of course, artists releasing things like their greatest hits. And they're from a collection of the greatest hits of the Mamas and the Papas. It came that one, which Mama Cass Elliot, there was a character, eh? I saw her again last night, the music of the Mamas and Papas. Do you want a quick quiz question? Who do you think wrote the music? Not the lyrics, but the music for Strangers in the Night. Can you identify a man? A great jazz musician who had his own very distinctive style? Here he is. You knew. It was Burt Kempfert.

nicknamed Phipps. We knew him as Bert Kempfert. Great composer and orchestra leader. Yes, and he wrote the music behind Strangers in the Night. Well, that's just about it from this edition of The Library. One more to squeeze in, and I'm going to go for a female vocalist who's got a lovely jazzy feel to her voice. This is Oleta Adams. Taken from her album Circle of One, I've Got a Right. I've got a right to stay here all day with this wonderful music, but

Thank you for joining me on this edition of The Library, A Letter Adams. Brings this little look at our vinyl LP collection to an end. But stay tuned to Hospital Radio Ipswich for another edition of The Library, when I'll pick another theme with which to impress you. This has been Tim Ward from me. Goodbye now.

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3: From the Sky News Centre at 11, a Royal Navy helicopter has crashed into a field in Devon. Emergency services are at the scene at Sowerton Down near Oakhampton after it came down early this morning. An investigation's underway. Police say 11 officers and a police dog were injured during protests in Southampton last night over the killing of student Henry Novak. The 18-year-old was stabbed multiple times and died while handcuffed after his Sikh attacker falsely accused him of racism. Reform UK's Home Affairs spokesperson Zia Youssef says anti-racist policies are to blame.
4: We will bring about the Equal Treatment Act that will abolish and ban things like those race action plans and remove the DEI programs from our police forces that, as I say, demonstrably create racism against white people so that everyone is treated equally under the law.
3: There are calls for the government to have a maternity commissioner after a rise in the number of women in England experiencing serious tears when giving birth. NHS figures reveal one in 35 had one in the last year, up a quarter since 2021. Theo Clark's a former MP who chaired the birth trauma inquiry and experienced it herself.
5: Depending on where you currently give birth, you will actually receive a different level of care. And that's something that I wrote to the previous Prime Minister and asked them to address by launching a national maternity strategy. And I find it quite frankly outrageous that the current government hasn't implemented that when they've had every opportunity to do so.
3: Ukraine's president says his forces have struck Russian targets overnight, including a St. Petersburg oil terminal. The port city is hosting an economic forum nicknamed Russia's Davos. OVO Energy's agreed to pay out more than £10 million. Ofgem says there was inadequate oversight of those on the priority services register, which was designed to stop vulnerable people getting into debt. And Liverpool legend John Barnes has called for patience from supporters if Andoni Iraola becomes the new head coach at Anfield. The former Bournemouth boss has verbally agreed to take over it from Arne Slot. I'm Tom.

Hello and welcome to another edition of HRI Country with me, Peter Green. Welcome along. That was Alabama with Tennessee River. This is Billy Joe Spears, What I've Got in Mind.

A country classic from Billy Joe Spears from the album What I've Got In Mind. That's the title track from 1976. Now for another classic from Lone Star. They're amazed.

Lone Star and Amazed on HRI Country. Now for a track from a TV programme called Nashville, which is doing the rounds again, being repeated. It stars Hayden Panettiere, Connie Britton and Lennon and Maisie, and of course also Chris Carmack and Claire Bowen, a musical star at that. Here we are from that album, Hayden Panettiere and Telescope.

That's Telescope from Hayden Panettiere from the TV programme Nashville. Now it's Carly Pearce from her album 29, Next Girl.

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1: 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Here we go. Let's go for some old stuff, shall we? From Charlie Daniels Band. The Devil Went Down to Georgia. 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

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When he came across this young man sawing on a fiddle and playing it hot, and the devil jumped up on a hickory stump and said, "Boy, let me tell you what. 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And if you'd care to take a dare, I'll make a bet with you. 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

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Johnny said, "Devil, just come on back if you ever want to try again. I done told you once, you son of a bitch, I'm the

Carrie Underwood and Randy Travis with I Told You So. And let's go back in time, shall we? Way, way back in time. Hank Williams, Take These Chains From My Heart.

Exile and Middle of the Road. Now for some very, very old local music, the Hillsiders from the album On the Road. This is Country Boy, LA.

The Hillsiders, Country Boy, LA. Let's go for a travel around the world, shall we? Start off with England, then we'll go to Australia, then we'll go to Ireland. Start off with England, it's the Shires. No, we don't need that, do we? No, we don't. OK, we'll start off with the Shires, and it's 1,000 Hallelujahs.

There we are. That's the last of our trip around the world. We started off with the English track from The Shires with 1,000 Hallelujahs. Then we had Sherry Austin from Australia with Singing to the Scarecrow. And then we heard Simon Casey and Cleona Hagen with the Lady A classic Need You Now. I'll leave you with Darius Rucker and Life's Too Short.

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3: From the Sky News Centre at midday, a man who murdered his pregnant girlfriend has been told he'll spend at least 31 years in jail. Stephen McCullough staged a fake social media live stream to provide an alibi while he killed 32-year-old Natalie McNally in Lurgan, County Armagh in 2022. Catherine Kearns is from the Public Prosecution Service.
4: Today, the man who murdered Natalie has been held accountable for this calculated and brutal crime. A crime for which he has shown absolutely no remorse.
3: A Royal Navy helicopter has crashed into a field in Devon. Emergency services are at the scene after it came down early this morning. Matt Steele has the details.
5: Witnesses report hearing a loud explosion just before 4 o'clock. It happened at Sowerton Down near Okehampton, where police say a number of road closures are in place. The Royal Navy says an investigation's underway. The scene's just north of Dartmoor, where Navy helicopters are often seen training, and between the two air stations at Yeovilton and Somerset and called Rose in Cornwall.
3: Police say 11 officers were hurt during clashes in Southampton last night after protests over the murder of Henry Novak. Meanwhile, senior officers say they'll review anti-racism guidance after the 18-year-old was wrongly accused of abuse by his Sikh attacker and died wearing handcuffs. Donald Trump's claimed Iran has agreed not to have a nuclear weapon. It comes as the US says it's carried out strikes on an island near the Strait of Hormuz to intercept multiple Iranian ballistic missiles and drones. The number of traumatic childbirth injuries in England has jumped by a quarter in 5 years. NHS figures suggest that one in 35 new mums suffered a serious tear in the last year. And F1 driver Charles Leclerc has extended his contract with Ferrari. The team say the 28-year-old signed a new long-term deal. That's the latest. I'm Tanya Snuggs.

I'm Mike Bugg. Thanks for joining me for another 60 minutes of your favourite songs from both stage musicals and the silver screen. Our featured musicals today are Oliver and Evita. We also have songs from Phantom of the Opera and The Music Man. But first, a song from Sheridan Smith.

musical La La Land, which starred Ryan Gosling and Emma Stone. It received an Academy Award for the Best Original Song at the 2017 Oscars. That was the ceremony where Faye Dunaway incorrectly announced that La La Land had won the Best Picture, when it hadn't. It was actually won by Moonlight, a film. Musical now from 1952. This is Gene Kelly.

Singing in the Rain from the film with the same name, of course. I'm unable to listen to that without picturing Morecambe and Wires and their skit in 1976, I think it was, where Ernie took the part of Gene Kelly and Eric Morecambe was the policeman. I think it was in one of their Christmas specials. First of today's featured musicals now, and it's the 1960 Lionel Bart musical Oliver. In the 50s, Lionel Bart had written a number of pop songs for people like Cliff Richard, Living Doll. He'd written Tommy Steele's Handful of Songs, Little White Bull, Max Bygraves, Things Ain't What They Used to Be. But Oliver, of course, with its host of songs, had to be its greatest success. This is the piece of music that normally starts the show off. Food. Glorious food.

Oliver was a show that was often put on in schools, and that was the Boys of the King's College School Wimbledon with Food, Glorious Food. Oliver, of course, was based on a Charles Dickens novel, Oliver Twist, and as well as being a huge stage success, it went on to be one of the UK's most successful film musicals. From the 1968 film version, here is Jack Wilde and Mark Lester.

That was Jack Wild as the Artful Dodger and Mark Lester as Oliver. Oliver had a lot of great songs, but there's only one that stands apart from the musical and can be sung really separately from the musical, and that's the song As Long As He Needs Me. The song is sung in the musical by Nancy, a role that was originally written for Al McCogan. Lionel Bart wanted Al McCogan to be Nancy in the original production, but she was unable to do so. And she never actually got round to recording this particular song. It was Shirley Bassey that took the song to the top of the charts, and here's her version of it now.

As well as wanting Alma Cogan to play Nancy, Lionel Bart also originally wrote the part of Fagin for Sid James, but again, Sid didn't really want to play the role. It went to Ron Moody, and it was Ron Moody that was not only in the stage shows, but also in the film version of it. A great many productions. Lionel Bart and Ron Moody really made the part of Fagin a sort of comic rogue, where actually in the book Oliver Twist, he's really quite a sinister character. The role has actually been played by a number of famous comedians over the years: Barry Humphries, Rowan Atkinson, Roy Hudd, and in a recent production it was Brian Connolly. Here is

0: hasn't he? Joking apart, hasn't he? And though I'd be the first one to say that I wasn't a saint, I'm finding it hard to be really as black as they paint.
1: Situation. Can a fella be a villain all his life?
2: All the trials and tribulation.
1: Better settle down and get myself a wife. And the wife would cook and sew for me and come for me and go for me and go for me and nag at me. The finger she would wag at me. The money she would take from me. A misery she'd make from me.

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I will own a suite at Claridge's and run a fleet of carriages and wave at all the duchesses with friendliness as much as is befitting of my new estate. 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

Air's Ron Moody. I can't resist just finishing our look at Oliver without including this song that Nancy sings, and Nancy in this case is Shani Wallace.

Despite the huge success of Oliver, it never made Lionel Bart a rich man. In fact, in order to help fund some of his later productions, he actually sold his rights to Oliver to Max Bygraves for just £350, and Max Bygraves later sold them on again for £250,000, quarter of a million. Lionel Bart was declared bankrupt in 1972. A song now from Andrew Lloyd Webber's Phantom of the Opera.

0: That, of course, is Michael Crawford with the music of the night from Andrew Lloyd Webber's Phantom of the Opera. The Music Man was a 1957 Broadway musical by Meredith Willson. The story was about a con man, Harold Hill, who posed as a boys' band leader in order to sell the locals musical instruments and uniforms, promising to train them into a marching band. Not being a musician himself, he planned to skip town before actually giving any lessons. Both the Broadway show and the subsequent film both starred Robert Preston as Harry Hill. From that show now, here's probably the best-known song, 76 Trombones.
1: Please, folks, may I have your attention, please? Attention, please. I can deal with the troubled friends with a wave of my hand, this very hand. Please observe me, if you will. I'm Professor Harold Hill, and I'm here to organize a River City Boys band. Oh, think, my friends, how can any pool table ever hope to compete with a gold trombone? Ra, ra, ra, da, da, da, da, ra, ra. Remember, my friends, what a handful of trumpet players did to the famous fabled walls of...

And I mean she needs it today. But Professor Harold Hill's on hand. River City's gonna have her boys' band. As sure as the Lord made little green apples, and that band's gonna be in uniform. Johnny, Willie, Teddy, Fred. And you'll see the glitter of crashing cymbals. And you'll hear the thunder of rolling drums and the shimmer of trumpets. Tantara! And you'll feel something akin to the electric thrill I once enjoyed when Gilmore, Liberati, Pat Conway, the great Creator, W.C. Handy, and John Philip Sousa all came to town on the very same historic day. 76 trombones led the big parade with 110 cornets close at hand. They were following.

76 trombones. Our second musical we're going to have a look at today is Evita, Andrew Lloyd Webber and Tim Rice musical, of course, that told the life story of John Perron's second wife, Eva. The musical started out as just an album in 1976 before evolving into a full West End musical a couple of years later. The musical has had a number of comparatively short runs in the West End and on Broadway, and it's also been very successfully filmed. Film starred, of course, Madonna. Our first song that we're going to feature is one that's sung in the musical by one of Perron's young mistresses. The song is Another Suitcase, Another Hall, and this version is by Kimberly Walsh.

The big song, of course, from Evita is Don't Cry For Me, Argentina. Sung in a film by Eva, and she stands on the balcony of the presidential palace. It was a huge hit for Julie Covington, who first recorded it on the concept album. Also a big hit for Elaine Page, who starred, of course, in the West End of London with it. But the film version had Madonna, and it's Madonna's version that we're going to play here. Don't Cry For Me, Argentina.

That was from the Alan Parker film, Madonna. It was originally going to be filmed by Ken Russell, but I wonder how different that would have been. Anyway, Elaine Page played the role of Madonna in the original West End show, but due to the fact that at the time she was comparatively unknown, top billing of that show went to David Essex, who plays Cher. We're going to finish today's show with David Essex singing Oh What a Circus, which went up to number 3 in the charts. So that's all for today anyway. Hope you've enjoyed the selection of songs. So for me, good night, and I'll leave you with David Essex.

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3: Guy News Centre at 1. The Prime Minister says it was unforgivable for Nigel Farage to reach in response to the murder. Teenager Henry Novak.
4: The attacks directed police officers in Southampton last night were disgraceful and completely unacceptable. This is a time for serious work, not rage.
3: Hampshire Police says 11 officers were injured in clashes with protesters last night. The 18-year-old was stabbed in December and died while in handcuffs as his Sikh attacker falsely accused him of racism. A man who murdered his pregnant girlfriend will spend at least 31 years behind bars. Stephen McCullough from Lisburn killed 32-year-old Natalie McNally in her Lurgan home in December 2022. McCullough, who's 36, had filmed a YouTube video to create a false alibi by claiming he was live streaming at the time of her death. Natalie's father, Noel, spoke outside court.
5: Today we do not celebrate the sentence handed down as Bernard, my three boys and myself, for serving a life sentence since the murder of our beloved Natalie. But hopefully it will serve to deter and to help stop violence against women and girls in this country.
3: A Royal Navy helicopter has crashed into a field in Devon. Emergency services are still at the scene near Oakhampton. Donald Trump claims Iran's agreed not to have a nuclear weapon and says he expects to meet the country's supreme leader soon. The US president's under pressure after both sides exchanged more missile and drone fire. OVO Energy has been fined around £10 million for letting vulnerable customers rack up debt. Regulator Ofgem says there was inadequate oversight of those on the priority services register. And primary schools in England have handed out an estimated 10 million free breakfasts since the scheme was introduced last year. And that's the latest. I'm Tanya Snuggs.

We here at Hospital Radio Ipswich like to take you back. Back this time to the days of the 50s and 60s. Coffee shops and crackly old medium wave radios and the jukebox. Sneak out without the boss seeing you and meet up with our very own Chris Thorne every lunchtime as he selects the best from these two wonderful decades. That's a date then. Chris Thorne and you, every lunchtime at 1 o'clock here on Hospital Radio Ipswich, your bedside friend.

it's so funny. Make me spend my money. 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Like a long-necked goose or like a girl. Oh, baby, that's the one I like. What's that, honey? Pick you up at 8.

0: use it like a girl. Oh, baby, that's what I like!
1: Very good afternoon and welcome to the Lunchtime Jukebox. My name is Chris Thorne and I shall be with you for the next hour or so playing you some good music. Slightly different programme today, folks, I have to tell you. Normally we play music from the 50s and the 60s, but we're going to concentrate on things to do with Buddy Holly today, and that record actually gave you a clue because, of course, that was the Big Bopper and Chantilly Lace, which was a hit in the charts in December 1958. Well, Buddy Holly is one of my favourite artists. I love his music. Don't think he made a bad record, and what I do like about him, not just his single chart records, but the whole albums that he produced were full of some good music that still sound good to me today, and we're going to trawl through some of those and some of the things associated with Buddy Holly. That's what we're going to do in the next hour or so, so hopefully you will join me and enjoy some of this good music that Buddy Holly left us. Charles Hardin Holly was born on September the 7th, 1936 in Lubbock, and that was near the New Mexico border. His chart career, though, was amazingly a mere 2 years. That is ridiculous, isn't it, when you think of the music he left us. In Feb 57, the 20-year-old Buddy recorded That'll Be the Day, and that was his first recording. But he died in February 1959, on the 3rd of February, tragically in a plane crash when the chartered plane crashed in Iowa in a snowstorm. Buddy died along with Ritchie Valens, the Big Bopper, and of course the pilot. And the sad story is that Waylon Jennings was due to fly with them, and he gave up his place on the plane to Big Bopper because Big Bopper was suffering from a cold. So Waylon Jennings, that actually affected him quite badly, and you can imagine why. Anyway, let's get going with some music, and we'll go back to that very first record that Buddy Holly recorded in 1957, and this is it. It's That'll Be the Day.

recorded in February 1957. That was the first record that Buddy Holly recorded. But surprisingly, wasn't a hit in the charts over here. But he didn't have to wait too long to get his first hit. And in fact, in December 57, he got to number six with this one. This one is a classic by Buddy Holly. It is Peggy Sue.

good is that? That is great, isn't it? Peggy Sue there, the first hit for Mr. Buddy Holly. Well, Buddy Holly was said to be an influence to lots of groups in the 60s, and among those was the Hollies. Now, there's a bit of a dispute as to whether they were named after Buddy Holly or not. Some stories say they were, and some stories say they were named after Garland of Holly, as they made their first performance in Manchester in 1962, December 62. But certainly the Hollies do agree that Buddy Holly was an influence. Whether it helped them to choose the name, who knows? But I've got a CD now in front of me called Not Fade Away, Remembering Buddy Holly, and it's where different people pay tribute to Buddy Holly by singing some of his songs. And the first one I'm going to play for you off that CD, in fact, is a compilation of Buddy Holly and the Hollies singing Peggy Sue Got Married. It's slightly different to the original, but hopefully it won't lose any of its charm. So here we go, Buddy Holly and the Hollies singing together Peggy Sue Got Married.

something slightly different for you there. Yes, it was a Buddy Holly song, and Buddy Holly was on there, but by the magic of modern recording methods, he was singing along there with the Hollies as well, and Peggy Sue got married, and that sounded good. Different to the original, but didn't spoil the original theme of the music. OK, we're going now to another artist that sadly lost his life in that plane crash, and this is Richie Valens and his version of La Bamba.

Gee Valance there and La Bamba. Still sounds good, doesn't it? Great stuff. I hope you're enjoying the music here on Hospital Radio Ipswich. You're listening to Chris Thorne on the Lunchtime Jukebox. Slightly different programme today, folks. We're playing music associated with that legend that was Buddy Holly. Well, sadly, he only had one number one, and that was in February 1959. Great song, and here it comes now, especially for you, It Doesn't Matter Anymore.

Oh, great stuff there. He's only number one in February 1959 for Buddy Holly. It doesn't matter anymore. And it's funny, listening to that, I used to have a reel-to-reel tape recorder, and very often the old tape used to break, and I used to stick it together with a bit of sellotape, and sometimes that made it stick when it played through the tape recorder. And that was a track that happened to, and whenever I hear that song, I wait for it to sort of jump or stick as it did on the old tape recorder. But certainly didn't jump or stick that time, did it? Because it was good old CD that you can rely on. Okay, we're going to go now to another track. We played earlier Chantilly Lace by Big Bopper. Well, did you know that he wrote a big hit for Johnny Preston, which was a hit in 1960? Here it comes for you now. It's Johnny Preston and Running Bear.

Yes, that was a big hit, of course, for Johnny Preston in 1960, and that was a song written by the Big Bopper. OK, going back to my CD now of people singing Buddy Holly songs, and it's another electronically produced record of a compilation of old and new, I guess, but it's a really, really nice song. I love this song, and it goes to prove that not all good songs were singles. This is off an album because it was never a hit as a single, but I think it's a terrific song and a terrific version, which is done in this case by Nancy Griffith and the Crickets. And here we go, it's Well, All Right.

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So Easy There by Buddy Holly. And amazingly, that wasn't a chart hit either. You wouldn't really, well, you wouldn't believe it, really, would you? I wouldn't. Anyway, I would have thought that was guaranteed to have been a chart success. But maybe it was a B-side or maybe it was off an album. But nevertheless, a good song. Hope you enjoyed that. Well, Buddy Holly was said to be an influence on quite a few people. Amongst those were the Beatles and the Rolling Stones. So we're going to play a couple of tracks by those of their versions of songs made famous by Buddy Holly. But again, the rumour is that the Beatles actually got their name via thinking of the cricket, basically, because they were fans of Buddy Holly and the Crickets, and that's how they thought of the name The Beatles. Whether that's true or not, it's open to dispute, but that's what some of the records say. Anyway, first off then, from their album Beatles for Sale, and this is the Beatles version of Buddy's Words of Love, and following that, it's the Rolling Stones with Not Fade Away.

1:48. That's all it was of that, but what a great song. And a big hit for the Rolling Stones, of course, Not Fade Away. And amazingly, not a hit for Buddy Holly. The records go on and on, and, well, some really, really good records weren't hits for him. That's amazing. But I'm gobsmacked. My gob has never been so smacked. OK, well, let's have a little look at 1959. Only a quick look, because I want to play as much music as I can. But in 1959, the big TV programmes were Rawhide, Bonanza, Jukebox Jury started, and also Dixon of Dock Green. Films around that time were Ben-Hur, Some Like It Hot, and a little bit of news items. Hawaii became the 50th state. Barbie dolls were introduced to us, and I think they're making a comeback, aren't they, I do believe. The BMC Mini cost £500. Xerox launched its first commercial copier. How did we ever manage before copying machines? Amazing, isn't it? You take them for granted now, but they were launched by Xerox in 1959. And the first section of the M1 was opened as well. And again, how did we manage before we had motorways? I can remember going down to Devon on holiday. We used to go to a holiday camp down in Devon. It used to take us more or less all day, I think, and used to stop halfway in a lay-by and brew up with a little camping stove and a cup of tea and egg sandwiches or whatever it was at the time. But nowadays, of course, you just get on that motorway and you drive, don't you? But in the olden days, it took all day and you just took your time, basically. And I can remember my dad's car had those, do you remember those indicators that stuck out, the arms stuck out, and they always used to get stuck on being stuck out, if you know what I mean. Oh dear, those were the days, weren't they? Anyway, let's get back to the music. I mentioned Rawhide and I mentioned Jukebox Jury, so I'm going to play you two records now that, well, it's Rawhide and the Jukebox Jury theme. Couldn't say simpler than that. So first off, it's Mr. Frankie Lane and Rawhide.

0: Mr. Buddy Holly, yes, the man himself, and wishing. Well, I'm starting to look at the clock and thinking, am I going to have time to squeeze all these great records in? Hopefully I am, because some of them are quite short, aren't they? But I did want to include this one as well, which is actually nothing to do with Buddy Holly. I have to hold my hand up, but I think it's relevant to the sort of era that we're looking at. It's a number by Mr. Richard Digents, who I was lucky enough to see quite recently, and he does this song where he remembers 200 things from his childhood, which was, at a guess, around the 60s, so it's relevant to this programme. And see how many of these things you can remember. He's actually singing about 200, and I wouldn't mind betting you can remember most of them. Here we go then. It's Richard Digents and 200 Remembers.
1: Yeah. Whoa. Fruit salads, blackjacks and marshmallow shrimps and jubblies, bazookas and spangles and imps. The kid in the class who spoke with a lisp. And boxes of rocks on November.

great stuff there. Richard Digent's there in 200 Remembers, and if you get a chance to see him live, I do recommend it. He puts on a good show. It's just him and a guitar, tells a few stories, sings a few songs, but it's a good evening's entertainment if you like that sort of thing. So how many of the 200 did you remember? Got to hold my hand up and say I think I remembered almost all of them, if not all of them. But I wonder how many you remembered. A bit difficult to keep up, really, isn't it, when there's 200 being sung? But what a great idea for a song. Okay, we've got to crack on now because time's getting on, and there's some more records that I want to play for you to do with Buddy Holly. So it's back to the tribute CD again, and this is a nice song that was one of the last songs he recorded, sadly, actually, and it's True Love Ways, but it's a nice version here. It was done by Peter and Gordon. They had a big hit with it in 1965, got to number two, but this is the Mavericks version of True Love Ways.

they said the day the music died, and of course that referred to Buddy Holly, but it didn't die, did it? Because the music goes on. He's left us with some great musical memories that still sound good today to me. Hope you've enjoyed the tribute that we've just done to Mr. Buddy Holly. This has been a Buddy Holly special brought to you by Hospital Radio Ipswich. Going to finish now with the last song he actually performed the night before the plane crash, and this is Brown Eyed Handsome Man, and it was actually written by Mr. Chuck Berry. And that reminds me that maybe if there's anyone out there that would like us to feature a certain artist on the Lunchtime Jukebox, then why not get in touch with us via your phone, which is on the left hand side of your Hospedia unit. You can just dial *800, leave a message, and say who you'd like to be featured on a coming up Lunchtime Jukebox. And if you're at home and you think of it, then you can also dial us on 01473 704 666, and of course you can still listen to Hospital Radio Ipswich when you're at home via the website hri.org.uk. so if you've got someone that you'd like featured on the Lunchtime Jukebox, give us a call, let us know, and we'll see what we can do for you. Hope you've enjoyed the music. Buddy Holly was great, wasn't he? The music still sounds good to me. So we're going to leave you now with the Brown Eyed Handsome Man. Thank you very much for listening, folks. I wish you a speedy recovery, and the news follows. Brown Eyed Handsome Man.

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3: Sky News. At 2. Sir Keir Starmer says Nigel Farage's call for rage over Henry Novak's death is unforgivable. The 18-year-old stabbed in Southampton in December and died in handcuffs, falsely accused his killer of racism. There were protests in the city last night. In the Commons, the Reform UK leader alleged evidence of two teasing.
4: If the public lose trust in being treated fairly by the police, can he take some action? End this divisive practice and make sure British citizens are treated the same.
3: The National Police Chief's word racism plan. A man will spend at least 31 behind bars for murdering his pregnant girlfriend. Stephen McCullough killed 30-year-old Natalie McNally in what was described as a attack at her home in County in December 2022. Detective Chief Inspector says the 36-year-old told an elaborate lie to try to cover up his crime.
5: McCullough had devised an alibi, seemingly live-streaming 6 hours on a social media platform of Natalie's murder. In reality, he walked some distance from home, taking a bus to Lurgan in order to carry out the brutal attack.
3: If a helicopter has crashed in a field in Devon, witnesses have reported hearing at Oakhampton early this morning. Notice of NHS England figures suggest traumatic injuries childbirth have risen 25% in 5 years. Maternity investigations underway. The Defence Secretary has paid tribute to a British soldier killed in an accident in John Healy says 28-year-old Lance Corporal James Freeman was a greatly valued member of the Royal Anglian Regiment. We could spend almost 5 years of our life rolling our bones. That translates to around Virgin Media OT. And Laura McMoore's given birth to her second child. She says she went into labour unexpectedly early. That's the latest. I'm Nick Qureshi.

Well, good afternoon. My name is John Alderton, and welcome to John Alderton's Classical Favourites, a one-hour programme. And this afternoon, we are going to feature three English composers, each with their distinct style. I received today a CD of music by composer Jessica Pym from Yorkshire, and yesterday I received two CDs from Woodbridge composer Christopher Wright, and I brought along one of my own CDs given to me by Roger Eno, famous for film and television music. We broadcast 24 hours a day, 365 days of the year, mainly to the patients in the hospital here in Ipswich, but we also broadcast online, and our service, of course, also is for the staff here in the hospital. We have a lot of nurses here from the Philippines, and I have a request to begin the programme with from the Philippines, from Angeles City, and this is for Bach's Suite number 3 in D, The Air. We're playing this for Arcel, and it's the Academy of St. Martin in the Fields with Neville Mariner conducting.

the air from the Suite No. 3 in D by J.S. Bach, played there by the Academy of St. Martin in the Fields with Neville Mariner conducting. We're playing that for Arcel from the Philippines and Angeles City. Hope you enjoyed it, and I hope you'll stay listening to the rest of my programme. The first of our featured English composers today is a young lady called Jessica Pym from Yorkshire. She studied at Leeds College of Music, studying flute and singing, gaining grade 8 distinction in both. And her course was mainly opera performance and composition. She produces her own CDs, and she's got a great love of film music, maybe hoping to get into this as a career. And the first piece, which I'm going to feature today, is an orchestral piece with piano, I think, as well, and it's called The Search for Serenity.

Music by Jessica Pym there, a composer, young lady from Yorkshire, and her piece, The Search for Serenity, which I really, really like. I'm really glad to receive this and glad to be able to play it this afternoon. There's another piece from Jessica later in the programme. Well, I make my living as a piano teacher. I visit schools and teach brass as well in a little village school near Ipswich. And I also teach private pupils. And I was in London teaching a lady, Chinese lady, whose husband was the principal clarinet in the London Symphony Orchestra. And I was there one day. We hadn't actually started or anything. And her phone went, and she took the call and on the phone for about 2 minutes. And at the end, put the phone down. She said, "That was Jimmy," she said. "He used to sit next to my husband in the Royal Opera House Orchestra. You know Jimmy, Jimmy Galway." And here is Jimmy Galway, James Galway, we know him as more formally, and he's going to play us a piece by a Japanese composer, Taimazo Narati, and it's Song of the Seashore.

Song of the Seashore by Tameso Narati, who lived between 1893 and 1945. And James Galway there, accompanied by the Tokyo String Orchestra, conducted by Hiroyuki Iwaki, with Ayako Shinozaki as the harp player. Hope I got those pronunciations somewhere close. Next on our list today, many, many years ago, I had a visitor. He turned up on his bike with his dog on a lead, trailing along, and he said, "I've got some music for you." This was Roger Eno. Roger and his brother Brian were from Woodbridge in Suffolk. They've both moved away now. And Roger is very active as a composer. I didn't realise how active until one day I was in New York and I went into the record shop there, and there were about six or seven of his CDs. And then next year, when I was in Hong Kong, looked in the music shop there, and even more. Yet you go somewhere like HMV in Oxford Street and there's nothing at all. And the piece I have chosen is called Between Tides. Hope I've got this set up on the right machine. Let's have a look and see. Nope, that's the wrong one. So it must be here, and it's track number eight. I do get things right sometimes. Not today, though. Here we go.

Roger Eno there, and his music Between Tides, which comes from the CD of the same name, Roger himself at the piano. Our next English composer is Christopher Wright, who lives in Woodbridge, Suffolk. And if you know where Knockcut's nursery is, opposite that there's a road that leads down towards the river and his house there, which he calls Beach Hams, which I'm sure comes from the great conductor Sir Thomas Beecham at the first part of the 20th century. Christopher has become really successful as a composer. When I first knew him, he was a teacher teaching brass instruments in schools in Suffolk. And he left that because he really wanted to compose full-time, which he's done now, I think, for about 20 years, very successfully. We're going to listen to the last movement from his quartet number 4, which has the subtitle Beacon Fell. And Beacon Fell refers to his visits to a hill called Beacon Fell in the Pendle Hills in Lancashire. Several visits across several seasons, and the music describes and represents personal and seasonal changes encountered after these visits. Commissioned by and dedicated to the Feejes Quartet, members of the Scottish National Orchestra, who are now going to perform for us the fourth movement.

The final movement from the Quartet No. 4, composed in 2012, with the title Beacon Fell, by Christopher Wright, a composer from Woodbridge here in Suffolk, played by the Fijis Quartet. I hope I pronounced that right. Tamas Fijis and Patrick Curlett, violins, Mike Lloyd, viola, and Rachel Lee on the cello. I hope you enjoyed that. You're listening to Hospital Radio Ipswich. My name is John Alderton, and it's John Alderton's Classical Favourites. We're on air every day of the week, except for Saturdays, between 2 o'clock and 3 o'clock starting this week. So if you have missed something and you'd like to hear something again, which we have broadcast today, if you listen in, I can't guarantee what day you'll hear it, because there are 6 days in the week and I'm only here live with requests and things like today's programme on Thursdays. Anyhow, I thought after three modern composers, we'd go back to another English composer. I say that English in inverted commas, was I'm talking of George Frederick Handel, who lived in London during the 1720s. He was German by birth, but he made his home in London and worked here, and he wrote music of appeal to the general public, and like a lot of classical composers. And from Handel's Messiah, we're going to hear the aria, the soprano aria, I Know That My Redeemer Liveth. And to sing it for us, the soprano Helen Donath, with the London Philharmonic Orchestra and Carl Richter conducting.

Music from Handel's Messiah. I Know That My Redeemer Liveth, with Helen Donath as the soprano soloist, the London Philharmonic Orchestra with Carl Richter conducting. Back to our composer from Yorkshire, young Jessica Pym, who studied at the Leeds College of Music. She's hoping to, I think, to make a career in film music, and if all her music is like the first one we played today, I think that's going to be something that's going to be achievable, perhaps quite soon. She produces her own CDs. This next piece was inspired, if that's the word, by the visiting the war graves in France. And this piece is called The Missing of the Somme, dedicated to the soldiers who lost their lives. And it's played by Jessica Pym's own symphony orchestra, which is generated on her computer. And I hope you enjoy this.

a sudden ending there to that performance of The Missing of the Somme by Yorkshire composer Jessica Pym. I'm going to hang on to this CD, if I may, Jessica. I think it would be ideal for a programme of remembrance music in November. So we'll bring it out again. But we'll bring it out long before that, because I'd like to feature your music on my programmes. We all have things that we can remember from long ago. And I remember an

Wilhelm Kempf there from the complete set of Beethoven piano sonatas, which he recorded in the 1950s and very early 60s. That was the second movement from the sonata number 8 in C minor, the Pathetik. And we're going to stay with Wilhelm Kempf, a piece of Mozart now. This is a live performance of the C minor piano concerto, which he gave on the 11th of October 1967 in The Hague in Holland, with the Residence Orchestra of The Hague, directed by Bruno Maderna. He gets a little bit lost in the second movement of this concerto. See if you can spot where.

Wilhelm Kempff there with the Residence Orchestra of The Hague, conducted by Bruno Maderna, and the second movement from Mozart's C minor piano concerto. Well, time is up, I'm afraid. It's almost time for the news. And to take us up to the news, some more music by William Boyce from his Symphony No. 1 in B flat, the part of the first movement, with the Arcadia Ensemble and Kevin Mallon conducting. From me, John Alderton, I'll be here tomorrow. So if you're staying in hospital is a long one, I hope you'll listen in. Bye for now.

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4: From the Sky News Centre at 3. Three members of the Royal Navy have died in a helicopter crash in Devon. The Ministry of Defence says it happened during a training exercise in a field near Oakhampton early this morning. Keir Starmer's accused Nigel Farage of exploiting the murder of a student in Southampton, with the Reform leader calling for rage or protest last night. Henry Novak was in December and died in after his Sikh attacker falsely accused him of racism. Reform UK claims it's evidence of two-tier policing. The National Police Chiefs Council's to review its anti-racism guidance. Conservative leader Kemi Badenoch says MPs mustn't drive division.
5: The circumstances around Henry's wrongful arrest and tragic murder must be a wake-up call to the entire country and our institutions that every life matters.
4: A YouTuber's been jailed for a minimum 31 years for murdering his pregnant girlfriend, Natalie McNally, in County Armagh. 36-year-old Stephen McCullough faked a live stream as an alibi in 2022. Halifax, Lloyds and Bank of Scotland customers are reporting issues with online banking. Problems are also affecting apps. A new theme park's been given a name as the Chancellor confirms the government's upped its investment to £1.3 billion. Universal United Kingdom Resort will be built in Bedfordshire with Comcast NBC Universal. Rachel Reeves has toured the site.
6: What's really exciting news, the theme park is going to be creating 20,000 jobs in the construction phase, and then when the theme park is up and running in a few years' time, it'll be employing permanently around 8,000 people to keep the park running and to help create those memories for families.
4: Lifting weights for between 90 minutes and 2 hours a week can cut the risk of early death. Experts say it can lower the chances of heart disease and stroke by 19%. And there's been another shock at the French Open. World number one Aryna Sabalenka's been beaten by 25th seed Diana Schneider in the quarterfinals of the competition. That's the latest. I'm Nick Qureshi.

8, 7, 6, 5, 4, 3, 2, 1, 0.

You're listening to Hospital Radio Ipswich with your Time Lord, Marty Wilde. Would like to welcome all patient staff and listeners who are joining us this afternoon. Welcome. This is the Time Machine with your Time Lord, and where we go through time, space to bring you a compact one-hour show. Started off there with Beechwood 45789, Richard and Karen Carpenter. Now we're going to have Ghost Riders in the Sky, Susan Christie from 1969.

It's nice to hear a lady do a song like that, because it's mainly gentlemen who does the Ghost Riders in the Sky. That was Susan Christie from 1969. Now we're going to have Giddy Up Go, and Giddy Up Go, the answer song. This is Red Sovine and Minnie Pearl.

The highways that wind and wander over mountains and valleys and deserts and plains. I guess I drove about all of them. 'Cause for the past 25 years now, the cab of a truck has been my home. And it'd be kind of hard for me to settle down and not be on the go. Well, I remember the first truck I drove. I was so proud I could hardly wait to get home to show my wife and little boy. And my little boy was so excited like when he saw his first snow. He wasn't old enough to say too many words. He just kept a hollering, giddy up, go, daddy, giddy up, go. So that's what I named the old truck, giddy up, go. Oh, things wasn't too bad. Of course, I was gone an awful lot. And then after about 6 years of being in and out, I got home one day and found my wife and little boy gone. And I couldn't find out what happened. Nobody seemed to know. So from that day on, it's just been me and old Giddy Up Go. Oh, I've made a lot of friends at all the truck stops. And some of them would kid me about my little sign. Of course, they knew where I'd got the name. Of course, I told them about that little boy of mine. And how his first word about the truck was, giddy up, go. Well, today I was barreling down old 66 when up beside me pulled a brand new diesel rig. Both stacks blowing black coal. And as he pulled around and back in front of me, a big lump came in my throat. And my eyes watered like I had a bad old cold. A little sign on the back of the truck that read, giddy up, go. Well, I pushed old giddy up and stayed right on him till the next truck stop where he'd pulled up. And I waited till he went in and I offered to buy him a cup. Well, we got to talking shop and I said, how'd you come by the name on your truck, Giddy Up Go? Well, he said, I got it from my pop. Dad used to drive a truck. That's what Mom talked about a lot. You see, I lost Mom when I was just past 16. And I lost all track of Pop. Mom said he got the name from me. Well, I shook his hand and told him I had something I wanted him to see. And I took him out to the old truck and brushed off some of the dirt so the name would show. And his eyes got big and bright as he read, giddy up, go. Oh, we had a lot of things to talk about, and buddy, I felt like a king. And now we've just pulled back on old 66. And he handled that rig better than any gear jammer that I'd ever seen. Well, now the lines on the highway have got a much brighter glow. As we go roaring down the road, and me staring at little sign that reads, Giddy Up Go.

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We carry them on until they become someone else's dreams. A friend of mine had such a dream. I met her at a truck stop just outside of Phoenix. We both worked there. Her dream came true, I know. The key to her dream was a little sign that read, "Giddy up, go." She was a lovely girl, pretty smile. But behind all this, I could see a troubled mind. She told me of when she met the guy that won her heart and made her life a joy. And before too long, more happiness came. A little baby boy. Things wasn't too bad. His job wasn't much, but somehow they got by. And then came the day he drove home a big truck. And the little boy became so overjoyed, just like when he saw his first fall of snow. He kept hollering, "Giddy up, go, Daddy! Giddy up, go!" Then a dark cloud moved in. A few years later, without warning, after a few visits with her doctor, he said it was just a matter of time. She knew she'd have to move to a drier climate. And this troubled her mind. So without leaving a trace, she took her son and left town one night. She settled here, and we became the closest of friends. We'd talk from time to time, and she'd smile, and her eyes would glow when she'd tell me about "Giddy up, go." Each time a truck would pull in, I could see her stand and stare. Wasn't long before she had to give up being a waitress here. And she moved on out of town, not too far. We visited almost every week. The boy now's almost grown. "He's the image of his dad," she'd say. "The most handsomest man I've ever known." The dark cloud once more moved in. And as I stood close by, once again she told her story. I could see a tear in her eye. "I know my son longs for the road." And the last request she had, "Let him become a truck driver, like son, like dad." The boy soon left town. I never knew for where. But I find myself watching every truck that pulled in around the curve. "Giddy up, go" was the only link that held between the two. And I was hoping that I could be of help. It became a dream to me, too. Just now, I froze in my tracks as I watched two trucks pull in, a big new shiny diesel and an old one following him. I couldn't help staring as they walked in, ordered coffee, and talked a while. Then I saw them leave, both wearing such a smile. They walked out to the old truck, brushed off some dirt so the nameplate would show.

Giddy Up Go and Giddy Up Go, the answer song. First one was done by Red Sovine, and the second one was done by Minnie Pearl. The next one here coming up now is a kind of hush, and this is the Lennon Sisters.

a kind of hush, the Lennon Sisters. This next one is called Orly, Tom Rausch. It was written in 1861. Tom has sung many older songs from the past, and you might find this is a similar to another song that you might already know.

You more likely got the tune anyway, but if you haven't, it's Love Me Tender, really, isn't it? That's the tune. Orally, Tom Walsh, written in 1861. And it's just one of the songs from the past. Now we're going to have Ben. This is for number 5 in the charts. I actually got to number 5. And this is 1985. And this is Marty Webb.

0: Dance the Night Away, the Mavericks from 1998. And before that, you had Ben Marty Webb from 1985. Now we're going to have Jim Reeves on the RCA Records. This has come from an old LP to through to CD, of course, from Talking to Your Heart from 1961, as I said. And this is Annabelle Lee.
1: It was many and many a year ago, in a kingdom by the sea, that a maiden there lived whom you may know by the name of Annabel Lee. And this maiden, she lived with no other thought than to love and be loved by me. I was a child and she was a child in this kingdom by the sea, but we loved with a love that was more than love, I and my Annabel Lee. With a love that the winged seraphs of heaven coveted her and me. And this was the reason that long ago in this kingdom by the sea, a wind blew out of a cloud, chilling my beautiful Annabel Lee. So that her highborn kinsmen came and bore her away from me, to shut her up in a sepulchre in this kingdom by the sea. The angels, not half so happy in heaven, went envying her and me. Yes, that was the reason, as all men know, in this kingdom by the sea, that the wind came out of a cloud by night, chilling and killing my beautiful Annabel Lee. But our love, it was stronger by far than the love of those who were older than we, of many who were wiser than we, and neither the angels in heaven above nor the demons down under the sea can ever dissever my soul from the soul of the beautiful Annabel Lee. For the moon never beams without bringing me dreams of the beautiful Annabel Lee. And the stars never rise, but I feel the bright eyes of the beautiful Annabel Lee. And so all the night tide, I lie down by the side of my darling, my life and my bride. In the sepulchre there by the sea, in her tomb by the sounding sea.

Annabelle Lee, Jim Reeves from 1961. We're going back even further than this. We're going back to the Stargazers, Broken Wings, a number one from February 1953. And it was their very first chart entry.

The Stargazers there and Broken Wings from 1953. Now, Can't Help Falling in Love, Daniel Padilla from the Philippines.

Can't Help Falling in Love with You, Daniel Padilla from the Philippines. This is Careless Love, and this is Bessie Smith from 1925.

Careless Love there, Bessie Smith from 1925 on the Columbia label. Now going to 1939, this is Dark Eyes, Vincent Lopez and his Soul Swing Orchestra on Bluebird label.

Dark Eyes, Vincent Lopez and the Soars. Swing Orchestra from 1939 on the Bluebird label. This is Bob Lynn, exclusive Butterfly from 1965.

in Lucy Butterfly, Bob Lynn. That's an original version, by the way, from 1965. Now we have Cherished Memories. This is Johnny Earl and Jive Street from 2011. Those of us who are old enough to remember the Eddie Cochran song of the 12th of January 1963. That was the release date about 3 years after Eddie died. This is Cherished Memories, and this is Johnny Earl.

Cherished Memories by Johnny Earl and Jive Street from 2011. This is Now Faithful Our Love, Jamie and Jane Now, a.k.a. Gene Pitney and Ginny Arnell. This is from 1959, an early song for Gene before he had many, many hits in the 1960s.

0: I wish you all my patients and everybody as well. In the hospital, a very speedy recovery. Do look after yourselves. Stay safe. It all requires me to do is to wish you all the very, very best. It's Marty Wilde, and I'm signing off.
1: Bye, everyone, and here's to the next time.

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3: From the Sky News Centre at 4, an investigation's underway after three people died when a Royal Navy helicopter crashed in Devon. It came down during a training exercise near Oakhampton early this morning. Sir Keir Starmer updated MPs at Prime Minister's Questions.
4: This will be a deeply worrying time for the families, and more information will be set out as soon as possible.
3: Meanwhile, the PM's accused Nigel Farage of exploiting the murder of student Henry Novak. The Reform UK leader called for rage ahead of violent protests in Southampton last night. A YouTuber's been jailed for at least 31 years for murdering his pregnant girlfriend after trying to concoct a fake alibi online.
5: Hello, hello to all on this glorious Sunday evening. So I just thought, why not? I'm going to do a live stream. Because this streaming software is kind of up the left, it means I can't check the live chat, which is a real shame.
3: That's 36-year-old Stephen McCullough claiming to be live streaming in December 2022. At the time, he was making his way to Natalie McNally's home in County Armagh, where he killed her. Vladimir Putin's representative in the UK has been summoned by the Foreign Office after a Russian drone hit a building in Romania last week. Two people were hurt in the attack close to the Ukrainian border. A lead midwife says the state of maternity care in England is heartbreaking, with calls for the appointment of a dedicated commissioner. Analysis of NHS figures reveals one in 35 women had a serious tear while giving birth last year. Ebenham's a midwife at University Hospital Coventry.
6: It's amazing. It's a beautiful profession. I'm very passionate about it. But regardless, I know people would actually have their concerns with the care they've received. It's hard to hear that. It's really difficult because I believe that everyone comes to work and try to put in your best to make sure you care for mom and baby.
3: And we now know the name of Universal's first theme park and resort in Europe. Construction on the Universal United Kingdom Resort in Bedfordshire will begin soon. That's the latest. I'm Nick Qureshi.

Oh, hello. How are you today? Okay, I do hope. Hello, this is Patrick Eade at Hospital Radio Ipswich, and for the next hour, it is The Gentle Breeze. Beginning with ABBA and moving smartly on to Barbara Streisand.

0: No.
1: Oh, just look at it like this, Barbara. Not so much second-hand, but pre-loved. And loved still. Second-hand Rose. And this is Cliff and the Royal Philharmonic Orchestra. On the Gentle Breeze from Hospital Radio Ipswich.

Now that is a classic combination. Cliff Richard and the Royal Philharmonic Orchestra. Some people. Okay, confession. 70s. Did you have that poster of Donnie or Marie on the wall? I'm leaving it all up to you.

Collier Marie, I'm leaving it all up to you. Right here on Hospital Radio Ipswich and The Gentle Breeze with me, Patrick Heat. Now, this is good news. 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

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Be sure to wear some flowers in your hair. Scott McKenzie, San Francisco. Absolute Gold from 1967, right here on your bedside friend, Hospital Radio Ipswich. 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

Whitney Houston from The Bodyguard. I Will Always Love You, originally a hit from another movie about a place in Texas, sung by Dolly Parton. Ooh. And as if by magic, here you come again, Dolly, on the gentle breeze from Hospital Radio Ipswich.

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0: Here you come again. Now, bit of green news. 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

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Marie's the name of his latest flame. Do you know a member of staff here at Ipswich Hospital who deserves an award for being extraordinary? 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

Bridget and Karen, the Carpenters, right here on The Gentle Breeze from Hospital Radio Ipswich. Gladys Knight and the Pips, baby, don't change your mind.

Gladys Knight and the Pips, Baby Don't Change Your Mind. 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

Leo Sayer. His first 7 hit singles in the UK all reached the top 10. A feat first accomplished by his first manager, Adam Faith.

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The number is 0344 848 955, option 1. 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Hospital Radio Ipswich. This is Patrick Eads. The last hour has been the gentle breeze. Take good care. Stay safe. News t'other side of Rodders. You wear it well.

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3: From the Sky News Centre at 5. The Prime Minister has accused Nigel Farage of exploiting the murder of student Henry Novak. The 18-year-old died in handcuffs, falsely accused of racism by his Sikh attacker. Sir Keir Starmer says the Reform leader's call for rage is unforgivable. Sophie Martin's two cars were written off during violent protests in Southampton last night.
4: Just carnage, really, for 4 hours. Bricks were being thrown, a bin was set on fire and pushed through the police line. So I've never felt unsafe in my house and I just wanted to get out of there. I get that people are angry, but you're taking it out on people like us and it's got nothing to do with us.
3: The National Police Chiefs Council is to review its anti-racism language. Three members of the Royal Navy have died after a helicopter crashed into a field in Devon. It happened during a training exercise. A YouTuber who murdered his pregnant girlfriend will spend at least 31 years in jail. 36-year-old Stephen McCullough faked a live stream as an alibi as he killed Natalie McNally in County Armagh in 2022. The Russian ambassador to the UK has been summoned to the Foreign Office. It's after a drone violated NATO airspace and hit a building in Romania last week. £1.3 billion of taxpayer money has been confirmed for a new theme park in Bedfordshire to be called Universal United Kingdom Resort. It's predicted the project will bring £50 billion to the UK economy by 2055. Molly Murphy oversees Universal's global projects.
5: We chose Bedfordshire because it is an exciting place. There's an amazing amount of creative talent in the UK that we can tap into, and this place is a perfect location to build the greatest theme park in all of Europe.
3: Residents of a village in Clackmannanshire have been told they can't go home for at least another 8 weeks. Around 100 properties have been evacuated over concerns of ground movement in Coles Norton. And there's been another big shock at the French Open tennis. World number one Aryna Sabalenka has been knocked out in the quarterfinals by the 25th seed Diana Schneider. That's the latest. I'm Nick Qureshi.

Yes, thanks for keeping me company for another edition of All That Jazz. Got some great music today, including tracks from Chris Barber, Ted Heath, Kenny Ball and Stan Getz. There'll be songs from Natalie Cole, Carly Simon, Lady Gaga and Tony Bennett. But we're going to start with a bit of Scandinavian jazz. This is from a band formed in Copenhagen by a man called Papa Boo. And here he is, In the Mood.

What a great rousing start, that Papa Boo's Viking Jazz Band. Song now from Amy Winehouse from her award-winning album Back to Black. In fact, this is the award-winning song because it got an Ivor Novello Award, although it wasn't the highest charting song by any means. But I think it's my favourite song from the album. Here is Amy Winehouse's Love is a Losing Game.

Yes, Amy Winehouse's Love is a Losing Game, a song that earned Amy Ivor Novello Award. A Portuguese piece now, at least it originally had Portuguese lyrics. It's a bossa nova song called One Note Samba. The English lyrics were written by John Hendricks, sung here by the American singer Al Giroux.

Fine bit of scat singing there by Al Giroux. One note samba. A big band spot now, and a big band today we're featuring is Ted Heath, probably the best of the post-war British big bands. Here he is with Opus 1.

Ted Heath and his music with Opus 1. Ted Heath was around the same time as the Prime Minister, Edward Heath, and I think that they used to get the names muddled up at times. I remember Idi Amin. There was a great story that Idi Amin invited Edward Heath, the Prime Minister, to bring his jazz band over to Uganda, thinking it was Ted Heath and his music. Ted Heath's one of his biggest hits was a song called Swinging Shepherd Blues. It got into the charts, and that song was also recorded by the Sneck singer, Natalie Cole.

Yes, Natalie Cole. So, Natalie, I think we ought to have one from your dad now. Here's Nat King Cole with Let There Be Love.

Yes, Nat King Cole, and Nat King Cole was no mean piano player himself, but that introduction on there by George Shearing, I think that's brilliant. George Shearing, of course, the British pianist and band leader, playing on that particular track. Let's just hear that introduction again, because I think it's great. I think it really makes the record.

Yeah, it's fabulous, isn't it? It's really good. That's one of the best introductions to any record there is, I think. Right, now, a piece of music, I should say, from Chris Barber. It's credited to Chris Barber and his band, although it's really a solo by Monty Sunshine. The song, the piece of music was written by Sidney Bechet, and it's Little Flower, Petite Fleur.

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Yes, that's who you're listening to, Hospital Radio Ipswich. My name's Mike Buck, and this is All That Jazz. Don't forget, at 8 o'clock tonight, we'll have our request show. And if you'd like to make a request, then give us a ring. 704-666, that's Ipswich, 704-666, if you're using your mobile or your landline. Or if you're in hospital and you're using the Hospedia handset, you lift up the left-hand handset, press the star button and dial 800. Both ways will get you through to our answer phone, where you can leave a message on there. Let us know who you are, what ward you're on, and what you'd like us to play for you. So a specific track, or just an artist, or even just a style of music. Whatever you like to tell us you'd like to hear, we'll play it for you, because we've got a huge library, and I'm sure if you'd like to give us a real challenge, we're up for it. Give us something obscure and we'll see if we can find it in our extensive library. We're going to continue now with a song from Carly Simon. This is from her Moonlight Serenade album, The More I See You.

0: Jimmy Rushing was an American singer that used to work with the Count Basie Orchestra. I think he was their regular singer from about the mid-1930s up until about 1948. He came to this country on a visit, and whilst here, he decided he'd like to make an album, and he contacted Humphrey Lyttelton, and Humphrey Lyttelton put together a big band, especially for the occasion, for a studio visit. So here is Jimmy Rushing, the Humphrey Lyttelton Big Band, which formed just for this occasion, with their version of On the Sunny Side of the Street.
1: One, two.

Direct your feet to the sunny side of the street. Can you hear that pretty pat? And the happy sound is your beat.

Rivers, Jimmy Rushing. Bit of British trad jazz now from Kenny Ball. Midnight in Moscow.

Yes, Kenny Ball and his jazz men. And I think I'm right in saying that Kenny Ball once performed that actually in Red Square with his band. Song now from an Australian jazz singer by the name of Nicky Parrott. Not particularly well known in this country, but a big star in Australia. Recorded well over 30 albums, including a number of tribute albums to Burt Bacharach, Doris Day, Blossom Dearie, Peggy Lee, The Carpenters. This is from Unforgettable, an album that songs that associated with Nat King Cole. The song that we're going to play is Let's Fall in Love. Nicky Parrott.

Yes, the lady's name is Nikki Parrott. A piece now from an album that Tony Bennett made with Lady Gaga. It's the title track from the album Cheek to Cheek.

from one collaboration to another now, and this is from Charlie Bird, the guitarist, and Stan Getz, tenor saxophonist. Together they made an album called Jazz Samba. It was the album really that signaled the beginning of the bossa nova craze in the United States. From that album, here they play Desafinado.

That's Stacey Kent with You're the Top from Cole Porter's Anything Goes brings our jazz program to a close for another evening. We'll be back with more jazz same time tomorrow night at 5 o'clock. Don't forget, requests at 8 o'clock, so give us a call. Let us know what you'd like to hear. From me, Mike, very good night to you. Bye for now.

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3: From the Sky News Centre at 6, Hampshire's Chief Constable says he doesn't think policing in the UK is anti-white.
4: Do we have a two-tier type policing system? I would refute that. I would say absolutely not. I see officers day in, day out on the grounds serving without fear or favour all our communities. And I think that's the case nationally.
3: Alexis Boone has apologised to the family of university student Henry Novak, who was murdered in Southampton in December. The 18-year-old was handcuffed as he lay dying after his Sikh attacker made a false allegation of racism. Sir Keir Starmer says Nigel Farage's call for a rage response is unforgivable. 11 officers were injured in protests last night. The Princess of Wales says she's saddened by the deaths of three Royal Navy personnel in a helicopter crash in Devon. It happened near Okehampton early this morning. A man who faked a YouTube live stream to give him a false alibi has been jailed for the murder of his pregnant girlfriend in County Armagh. Stephen McCullough will spend at least 31 years behind bars. Police have released the 999 call he made in December 2022 after claiming to have found Natalie McNally's body.
5: Is the patient breathing?
6: No! She's cold!
5: Okay. Are you saying she's pregnant?
6: Yes.
5: I'm not breathing. Did you say she's cold?
6: She's cold.
5: Okay. Okay. Listen to me. I'm going to help you. Okay.
3: Vladimir Putin's representative in the UK has been summoned by the Foreign Office after a Russian drone hit a building in Romania last week. Sir Keir Starmer called it a serious violation of NATO airspace. Europe's first universal theme park will get £1.3 billion of taxpayer funding. The government's confirmed it's upping its original investment of £500 million for the Universal United Kingdom resort that will open in Bedfordshire. And Halifax, Lloyds and Bank of Scotland say their tech issues have been resolved. Thousands reported issues with their apps and online banking services. That's the latest. I'm Nick Qureshi.

Sounds of Kate Bush on your bedside friend Stu's 80s hits. It's live. 1 hour of 80s nostalgia for you, the patients of the Ipswich Hospital. Kate Bush running up the hill. We've got some really good 80s classics on the way. So stick around while we play some of the songs that you may have been growing up on.

That's Running in the Family on Stu's 80s Hits. It's level 42. 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HRI.org.uk is our website, and the numbers are 6666 for the nurses' station to get in contact with us. You can do it via the bedside as well as *800. The Ipswich number of 01473 704 666. That's 704 666.

say she's probably one of the most pin-up girls of the 80s. From Smash Hits magazine. I remember my sister having the Smash Hits magazine, and she was listening to that song and numerous other ones from Blondie, a.k.a. Debbie Harry. This is Stu's 80s Hits, live across the wards, playing some of the best songs from the best decade in the world. So, songs coming up in the next couple of minutes from a sister combo. One of them was a Page 3 model, and also the original girl band, all playing up in the next couple of minutes here on Hospital Radio.

Oh, I've written songs of Annika. Not Annika Rice, the one who used to do that Daredevil challenge, Annika. Annika and a Japanese boy on your bedside friend. It's Stu's 80s hits with some great songs to come. And now I said, the original girl band, here it is.

Bananarama, singing about a planet. And I've got a song coming up in the next few minutes about a continent. It's all worldly here. Stu's 80s hits with Bananarama. Now, these were the girls who were, one of them was a former Page of Three model, and they are sisters. One of the best songs from the 1988. Here we go. It's Mel and Kim.

0: another great song, Toto Africa, from Stu's 80s hits, live across the wards, playing some really good 80s songs. So coming up in a few minutes, we're talking a bit gold, and also a song that reminds me of Spitting Image. Can you remember it? It's all coming up here on Hospital Radio.
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Oh, what a song. Thomas Dolby, Hyperactive, Stu's 80s hits. Now, what do you remember about the 80s? Well, personally, I was at high school in the 80s, just across the road, actually, from not far from here, at St. Albans. But I do remember, what was your favourite TV car? I've gone on a lot of the old 80s nostalgia websites, and the vote is in. Who do you think it is? Is it black or is it orange? Find out in the next couple of minutes after I play this one, this golden one.

Band Up Ballet and Gold on your hospital radio, Stu's 80s Hits. So I ask you a question. What was the most common and most popular car in the 80s? Was it orange or was it black? Well, were you talking orange, the General Lee from the Dukes of Hazzard, or Kit from Knight Rider? Personally, I loved Kit and I loved Knight Rider, but there was something about being able to jump into the car without the doors being open. Right, this is the Bell Stars on Stu's 80s Hits live on Hospital Radio.

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We've still got some monster songs. Here is that song I was mentioned about Spitting Image. Oh yeah, Land of Confusion. It's Genesis.

Kids Genesis on Stu's 80s hits. My guilty pleasure song. I do love that song. Especially when you're by yourself in a studio. Anyway, more great songs on Stu's 80s hits. Got Shalimar now and Night to Remember.

are the sounds of Shalabar on Stu's 80s hits and Night to Remember, where we play some of the best songs and talk about nostalgia, like the things like Rubik's Cube. What was your favourite sweet as a child? Well, it's time, unfortunately, for the last one. And what a good song it is now.

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3: From the Sky News Centre at 7, Hampshire's chief constable denies policing in the UK is anti-white. 18-year-old murder victim Henry Novak was handcuffed as he lay dying in December when his Sikh killer, jailed on Monday, made a false allegation of racism. There were protests in Southampton last night after Reform UK leader Nigel Farage said the reaction should be one of pure cold rage. He was condemned in the Commons by the Prime Minister.
4: Exploiting this tragedy to create grievance and division would be wrong in any circumstances, but to do it when the family are expressly saying, please don't, is unforgivable.
5: Yes.
4: It shows exactly who he is.
3: An investigation's underway after a Royal Navy helicopter crashed, killing three people. The aircraft came down in a field in Devon early this morning. A YouTuber who faked a live stream as an alibi will serve at least 31 years behind bars for murdering his pregnant girlfriend. A judge described 36-year-old Stephen McCullough's attack on Natalie McNally in County Armagh as brutal and frenzied. The Foreign Office has summoned Russia's ambassador. It's after a drone violated NATO airspace last week and hit a building in Romania. Analysis of NHS England figures suggests traumatic injuries during childbirth have risen 25% in 5 years. A national maternity investigation is underway. Irina Sabalenka says she fell into a deep, dark hole mentally after her shock French Open tennis exit. The world number one went down in three sets to Diana Schneider in the quarterfinals, despite leading by a set and being close to victory. The performance has left her questioning her future in the sport.
6: No thoughts, no emotions. Just want to quit tennis right now, but we'll see. We'll see in a few days. Hopefully I'll get back on track mentally.
3: China could soon be building cars at Nissan's plant in Sunderland. Vehicle manufacturer Chery has signed a non-binding deal. Construction should start in 2027. That's the latest. I'm Nick Qureshi.

Wow, different indeed. Reggae hits from Four to the Floor. Apparently, Four to the Floor is a term for an electronic beat machine, apparently, which is, as you must be aware, has basically ruined music over the last 20 years. But anyway, that's another subject. Good evening to you. This is Derek Holman. Nice of you to tune in and listen to what we might be getting up to this evening. It's good to be back with you again. We've got all the usual features. We'll be looking very shortly at your knowledge, I should say, of Suffolk. We'll be looking at Suffolk Heroes. We'll be having a quick look at a featured artist of the day. And, of course, the quick quiz, which people seem to be queuing up for these days. Yeah, it's so quick, you see, that's the problem. Yeah, well, there's no problem anyway. Jimmy Jones has got a bit of good timing. Let's see what it sounds like.

Jimmy's timing's a bit better than my own this evening. Yeah, well, you get good days and bad days, don't you? Well, I do anyway. Okay, it's how do you feel about Suffolk? What do you know about Suffolk? So you think you know about Suffolk. It's maybe small, but for the residents of urban homes who want to escape the general hubbub, Wolverswick on the Suffolk coast is the only place to be. There are two pubs where the ambience is traditional rather than cutting edge, but for the leading lights of the British film industry, the fashion world and some of the most creative names in television, this tiny Suffolk seaside village beats West London or the Hollywood Hills, especially on the day of the local annual fete. So think many of the celebrities who have moved into the area. Paul Greengrass, the director of the highly acclaimed box office hit The Bourne Supremacy, has made the village his home, while Richard Curtis, the man behind the most successful British films of recent years, Four Weddings and a Funeral, to Love Actually, has bought a wooden fisherman's hut for a massive £400,000. DJ Simon Mayo has a home here, and so do several members of the Freud family. Emma Freud, wife and script editor to Richard Curtis, owns a shop selling her cousin's Bella designer clothes. Her sister Esther, the novelist, lives nearby with her husband David Morrissey, star of The Deal and State of Play. The area was first colonised by Freud's when Sigmund's daughter Anna set up home in Wolverswick before the Second World War. Now the two picturesque villages either side of the river are popular with Curtis's friends, Griffreys Jones and Stephen Fry, while novelists P.D. James and Ruth Rendell and celebrities Gary Lineker and Dame Judi Dench are also fans. Esther Freud's novel The Sea House is even set there, and Michael Palin has opened up a cinema in nearby Southwold. In Wolverswick, the fear is the village youngsters will no longer be able to remain in their birthplace because of spiralling house prices. Local estate agents have got at least 20 people on their books asking for a place here, said one Bill in Regular. It is a situation reflected in the cost of a home in the village. One four-bedroom property bought for $175,000 10 years ago is on the market for $960,000. Run-of-the-mill beach huts can command as much as £50,000. The attentions of city folk and the artistic community are not new in Wolverswick, however. In the early 20th century, the designer and architect Charles Rennie Mackintosh lived locally, while 30 years ago the film star Anne Todd had a house on the green. The village attraction to Londoners was noted as far back as 1880, when a poem appeared in Punch magazine celebrating Wolverswick's charms. The name Wolverswick is believed to derive from the Saxon Walbert, probably a landowner, and wick, meaning a shelter or a harbour. So now you know you're Suffolk.

sounding suspiciously like the police. That's every breath you take. I hope you're taking plenty of them. Well, and don't forget, of course, you can get a request played here from 8 o'clock onwards. So tune in and hear your own music played. You can help shape the programme, you see. If you think, well, they need to play more whatever it is, well, that's the way to do it, isn't it? Request it.

0: Pilot and January. If recollection serves me correct, that was sort of filmed, recorded in the basement of Capital Radio in London. Yes, why do I remember that?
1: If you'd like a request played this evening on Hospital Radio at Switch, give us a call on the internal telephone. The number is 6666, and that equates to Ipswich 704 666.
0: You can also place your request...

0: Bob Tara.
1: Right. Don't think twice, baby, that's all right.
0: Yeah, jazz player from Arkansas with a Bob Dylan number there, Don't Think Twice. And don't normally go for cover versions, but I quite like the change of tempo and the way of treatment he's given that. OK, well, don't forget you can contact us with suggestions, contributions or comments at the stretch at gmx.com. Or if you prefer, of course, you can contact us on Ipswich 704666. And we were trying to inform you earlier on before my colleague got cut off in his prime, very painful. You can get your request organised tonight by phoning star 800 from your Hospedi device, which is just beside your bedhead.
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0: Now we're going off to listen to a trying situation.
3: I'm always searching.
4: Jerry, can you cool it just a little bit? Same feeling, but not quite as loud. All right?
5: Take six.
4: Two. One, two, three. Hold it. A natural.
5: Take seven.
0: He makes it this time.

Well, going through the throes of giving birth to a hit track, that was Johnny Burnett and Dreaming, and I'm glad he got there in the end. It's quick quiz time. This is the highlight of the programme, they tell me. Which doesn't say much, does it? Anyway, it's where I ask six easy questions. We have a piece of music, and they come back, run through the questions a second time. But more importantly, of course, we also look at the answers. And then we pat ourselves on the back for having grey matter that's so versatile and retentive. Other than that, I hate to tell you, there are no prizes, no trophies, no merit marks, nothing of that sort whatsoever. So that's disappointment area there, I suppose. But, oh yes, there is one condition, thinking about it, which I ought to remind you about. You're not allowed to destroy the hospital. Apart from that, no rules whatsoever. So you can take part as an individual, as a whole ward, whatever you choose. OK, here we go then. I should have given you advance notice of this, shouldn't I? Never mind. Which university founded in 1701 is located in New Haven, Connecticut? Question two, which writer's debut novel was the 2000 work White Teeth? Question three, which drink is mentioned in the title of a 1973 Thin Lizzy hit? Fourth question, what is the colourful name of the longest river in South Africa? Question five, reflector and refractor are types of which scientific instrument? Sounds slightly complicated, that one, doesn't it? Lastly, question six. The BBC Home Service was the predecessor of which radio station? OK, while you're thinking about that, we're going to play a piece of music from a fellow called Dick Madonna. Rather catchy bit, actually, called Dardanella.

Okay, how are you feeling about this? I hope you're feeling very bold and confident. Question one was, which university founded in 1701 is located in New Haven, Connecticut? I hope you came up with Yale as the answer for that. Question two, which writer's debut novel was the 2000 work White Teeth? Well, that was a person called Zadie Smith. Question three, which drink is mentioned in the title of a 1973 Thin Lizzy hit? We'll get pretentious around that eventually. And that's whiskey, because you had whiskey in the jar, if you remember. Question four was, what is the colourful name of the longest river in South Africa? Well, that's the Orange River. Question five, reflector and refractor are types of which scientific instrument? Well, they're both types of telescope, actually. One sort of looks directly at what you're looking at, the other looks indirectly, apparently. And lastly, question six, the BBC Home Service was the predecessor of which radio station? That is a Radio 4. How'd you do with that lot? I hope you had a great amount of luck. Who got 6 out of 6 then? Hands up, please. 5 out of 6? You're pulling my leg again, aren't you? I'm going to move hastily on and own up to being a bit of a hypocrite, really, here, because I did say earlier on I'm not terribly keen normally on cover versions. Here's another one.

Yeah, Boy George there, What Becomes of the Brokenhearted. And I have to confess, it is the second cover version I quite like. I wonder what else I'm going to be thinking about next. Confession night. Now, don't forget to place your requests on Ipswich 704666 or star 800 from your Hospeity device. And we'll be back with you after I've just finished bashing this bit of kit that won't work for me.

So they make a big production of that, don't they? The Four Seasons and Superstar. Yeah, well, I've talked about superstars. How about Johnny Ray?

There he is in all his glory, Johnny Ray. And yes, Josephine. I'm not too sure he was that affirmative about things, but anyway, he got away with it. I'm just flicking around with some paperwork here because I'm completely and utterly disorganised, looking for our Suffolk heroes. And here he is. Tonight we have Jimmy Docherty, who was born in 1975 and is the Suffolk-based farmer and television presenter who was born in Ilford, Essex and trained as a farmer in Cumbria. It was here that he met Michaela Fernie, his future wife, and the two of them set up the Essex Pig Company, utilising free-range meat production practices. Jimmy went on to buy his own farm in Worstead, near Ipswich, which became the base for his BBC television series Jimmy's Farm. The series followed Jimmy's trials and tribulations as he set up his rare breed pig farm. Jimmy has since established the farm as a visitor attraction with shops, butterfly house, gardens, animal pens, markets and events throughout the year. Since making Jimmy's Farm, Docherty has made a number of series for the BBC, including Jimmy's Farm Food Factory, and has helped to put Ipswich and Suffolk on the map. He's also supported Hospital Radio Ipswich by advertising in the Hospital Radio Ipswich Patient Magazine. Next up, Coldplay, A Head Full of Dreams.

And that's your lot. Hey, interesting that. I'm having a session here with this bit of a kit tonight. Anyway, not to worry about that. Let's go off and do a bit of experimenting with Jimmy Buffett, who's been looking at things very fundamentally and thinking, God doesn't own a car.

For those of you that are quite astute may have realised that wasn't Jimmy Buffett. That was Rich Tildesley's orchestra with Isn't It a Lovely Day. We have various takes on that, don't we? Right, our featured artist of the day. Time Box were originally named The Take Five and formed in 1965 in Southport, Lancashire. The band turned professional and went to London in October 1966. They were soon working on package tours with The Kinks, The Small Faces, Tommy Quickley and New Christie, as well as having a residency at the Whiskey A Go-Go. Then they added the US singer Richard Henry and the band changed their name to Time Box, an American term for a prison cell. Signed to Piccadilly Records in February 1967 and their debut single I'll Always Love You, which was produced by John Schroeder. Their only UK singles chart entry was with their cover version of the Four Seasons track Begging, which peaked at number 38 in July 1968 after their last single failed in 1970. The group disbanded. So here we have Time Box with Begging.

We were all feeling very, very depressed this morning, and you've all come in and you've cheered us all up, and it's absolutely brilliant. You do a wonderful job. I'd like to take this opportunity to say thanks very much for all that you do for all the patients in hospital.

Well, as we're listening to Donna in the background, it's time for me to say thanks for joining me on this rather unique programme. A lot happened in the background. We've had some fun that perhaps we shouldn't have done. Anyway, I'm about to go off for another day. I've enjoyed your company. Sadly, we've run out of time and space. Don't forget to join the Escape Committee and plot your return home, where you can still listen to us online at hri.org.uk. Thank you for listening. I'll be back at the same time tomorrow. I hope that wherever you are, you'll be able to join me again. This is Derek Holman, hoping you're having a good day and reminding you to place your requests on Star 800 or Ipswich 704 666 right now. Look after yourself. God bless and goodbye.

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3: From the Sky News Centre at 8, Sir Keir Starmer's accused Nigel Farage of exploiting a teenager's murder when the Reform UK leader said this in a self-shot video yesterday.
4: I suggest the rest of us respond to this with pure, cold rage.
3: The Prime Minister's called it unforgivable. Protests followed in Southampton last night. It's after Henry Novak was handcuffed as he lay dying when he was falsely accused by his Sikh killer of racism. Hampshire's Chief Constable Alexis Boone is rejecting claims of two-tier policing.
5: I do not think policing is racist. There are racist individuals within policing. Of course there are, and there have always been, and we will tackle that and deal with it. But it is not any anti-community.
3: A man who faked being live on YouTube to try to get away with murdering his girlfriend has been jailed for at least 31 years. Natalie McNally was pregnant when she was killed at her home in County Armagh in December 2022. Three people have died after a Royal Navy helicopter crashed in a field in Devon. It happened during a training exercise early this morning. £1.3 billion of taxpayer cash will go into Universal's new UK theme park in Bedfordshire. Chancellor Rachel Reeves toured the site today, with construction due to begin soon.
6: What's really exciting news, the theme park is going to be creating 20,000 jobs in the construction phase. And then when the theme park is up and running in a few years' time, it will be employing permanently around 8,000 people to keep the park running and to help create those memories for families.
3: An Iranian drone attack briefly shut down Kuwait's main airport and injured 63 people. Foreign Secretary Yvette Cooper says she condemns it in the strongest terms. Residents of a former mining village in Clackmannanshire face a further 8 weeks away from their homes. They've been evacuated over concerns of ground movement. And world number one Aryna Sabalenka says she feels like quitting tennis. She's been knocked out of the French Open quarterfinals by the 25th seed. That's the latest. I'm Nick Qureshi.

Good evening, ladies and gentlemen. Welcome to the Wednesday Evening Request Show here with myself, Rufus Spiver Green, taking you through from 8 o'clock until 10 o'clock here on Hospital Radio Ipswich. And I'm hoping to play you a selection of some very, very fine music indeed over the next 2 hours with a nice mixture of stuff that should please all listeners. And I'd like to think got a bit of something for everyone. Instead of doing lots of requests on this programme, I'm going to do something a bit different tonight. I'm going to be playing some of my own personal favourite tunes that hopefully you will also agree are very, very good, and good representations of music music from the past and the present. I mean, okay, my own tastes are my own tastes, and that's fine. But hopefully there's some ways that our tastes can cross paths, and that plenty of the music I play tonight is going to be something you will enjoy. So yeah, plenty of good songs coming up, and also dotted throughout the programme, I'm going to introduce you to some aspects of the history of what we do here at Hospital Radio. With a bit of some short snippets of, you know, how we started, how things developed for us, and yeah, just let you know a bit more about the work that we do here, and why we're all very proud to run a very, very good radio station, at least in my opinion, anyway. So you can look forward to that later on, and as we hope, of course, to make your stay in Ipswich Hospital as pleasant as it's possible to do so. So to let what we get to get things rolling with, I think we should go to the 1980s and enjoy some fine pop music from one of the groups that, well, they need very little introduction indeed. An English duo who were responsible for many, many hits. Wham, Andrew Ridgeley and George Michael. You probably have a favourite of yours by them somewhere in their collection, even if you weren't big fans yourself. Because there's so much exciting, vibrant pop music to go. But I'm going to start things off tonight with Wake Me Up Before You Go-Go, one of the biggest hits of 1984, and a favourite even to this day. So here we are, Wake Me Up Before You Go-Go by Wham. Hope you enjoy this one, and hope you enjoy all the music we play tonight here on the Wednesday Evening Request Show.

definitely love the triumphant trumpet solo that the song ends with there. That's probably the reason that I like that song so much, really. Wake Me Up Before You Go-Go by Wham here on the Wednesday Evening Request Show. It's just so uplifting and vibrant, and it's just a great example of what a great pop song should be about, really. And yeah, and with Wham, it's just because we have a song that's creative and funky as that, it's hard to dislike it, in my opinion. You may disagree, but I think it's pretty nifty myself. And sticking with fun pop songs, we're going to go next to a song that's, well, it's a disco classic by every stretch of the imagination, and is a karaoke favourite at practically any party that I've been to, and I'm sure to some of the ones you've been to as well, because it's just so infectious and so fun to sing along to and really enjoy. Whether or not you're a fan of her or not, this is Whitney Houston and her all-time classic, I Wanna Dance With Somebody Who Loves Me. Well, don't we all, I suppose, at the end of the day. So let's listen to the song right now. Hope you like this one.

have to be honest with you, I think you'd be hard to find a person who didn't at least know someone else who found that as their karaoke song, because it is just so... it's so uplifting and fun, and as we've already said tonight, those are the kind of songs that, you know, really make your heart smile and put a good expression on your face, because that's where it's nice to be. Good to be nice and positive when we're listening to great music, because the emotions it makes us feel are very, very pleasant, and I'm sure you agree as well. I Want to Dance with Somebody Who Loves Me by Whitney Houston, an iconic piece of 80s, early 90s pop music. If you like 80s pop music, then we're not going to waste any time. We're going to go into an even, arguably even more funky song with, which was known, of course, for its very famous music video with those moving line drawings that moved around the screen with lots of energy and just really creative. And it took people by surprise when it first came out. Perhaps you remember it coming on the telly, or however you watched it, perhaps in the past. But it's a pretty good song as well, by one of Scandinavia's finest musical exports. No, it's not that one. It's the other one. This is A-ha with Take On Me.

Absolutely love that. Take On Me by A-ha. I have to admit, this one's kind of a guilty pleasure of mine. It's not the kind of song you go around admitting to your friends and close ones that it's a song you really, really like and that it's, you know, incredibly good. But sometimes guilty pleasures, I think, are very, very important for people because music is music. If you enjoy it, you just have to listen to it, and you can listen to it as much as you like, and don't worry about what anyone else thinks about it. Just, if a song's cheesy, I say go ahead and enjoy it for all it's worth, because if there's not fun in music, then quite frankly, why are you that you're missing out on a very important reason that people like to listen to music. It should make you feel all kinds of great things. But hey, that's enough from me. I don't need to tell you what to listen to, because you're still listening to lots of great music here on the Wednesday Evening Request Show with myself, Rufus Spivey Green. I think, as I promised before, we're going to have a bit of a look back into the past of the history of hospital radio now, looking through some interesting stories about, you know, how we came to be and what sort of stuff went on behind the scenes to get us off the ground. So, you may be wondering, what was the first day that... when did we start broadcasting? How long actually have we been on the air for? Well, the first day that hospital radio was opened was Monday the 4th of October in 1971. You might remember that some of the historical events going on at the time. Edward Heath was Prime Minister of the UK. Richard Nixon was the US President. And it was on that day that in Ipswich, the town's very first radio station, in fact, we predate the rest of them, which is something we can be very proud of. Hospital Radio Ipswich was opened under the tagline, which as it still is today, HRI, your bedside friend. It was a team of six that started off here at the Anglesey Road Hospital. Patrick Eade was one of the very first presenters to work here, along with Duncan Allen, Gavin Taylor, David Baker, Jeff Tice, Chris Phillips, and John Amos, who were involved in the local community in a variety of ways. I mean, Gavin Taylor was a Trimley based DJ. Chris Phillips was a really big musical enthusiast of big band stuff. John Amos was a local hi-fi dealer. So you had all these people coming together with all the skills and stuff that they brought to the table in getting things rocking and rolling. And indeed, Patrick Eade, still to this day, hosts, aside from contributing here, hosts radio shows on Ipswich 102 as well. So very, very experienced people even now who have continued to assist radio throughout their lives since then. What else was going on in 1971 when we first went onto the air? Well, pirate radio stations in general were making a very big impact, with Veronica and Radio Nertzi off the Dutch coast were giving us lots of very interesting pop music that wasn't being heard in the UK yet. And in the evening, you had Radio Luxembourg and Fab 208, slightly inconsistent signal that they had coming in from the continent. The weather, of course, had a big part to play in that. Shows you really how times have changed a great deal. With now everything so instant and fast, you kind of take a lot of these sorts of things for granted when you realise just how temperamental early technology was for radio. In the music charts, songs such as some other songs were making some interesting waves, not the ones we've heard tonight. Middle of the Road, Tweedledum, Tweedledee was in the top three. Tams and Hey Girl, Don't Bother Me was number two. And outselling all of those other songs, a very iconic song and a popular choice on hospital radio to this day, Maggie May by Rod Stewart was number one. So that's a bit of stuff about the historical context that was going on when Hospital Radio Ipswich started, and I will return to that story throughout tonight's programme, because I'm sure you're already hooked and intrigued by how we've got to where we are to this day. So, and all those questions can be answered later on. But for now, we're going to go back to some more excellent music, I think, and with Diana Ross and Upside Down here on the Wednesday Evening Request Show. And you're still listening to me, Rufus Spivey Green, on Hospital Radio Ipswich. Enjoy this one.

Kings of Funk were behind that one. Nile Rodgers being involved in that song means you're pretty much guaranteed back in those days to be an enormous hit. That was Upside Down by Diana Ross, hugely prolific artist, very successful, and one of her very, very best songs indeed. Coming up next tonight is an artist who I'm sure round here needs no introduction whatsoever. Made a very big way from himself, starting out in Suffolk, making his name with small local concerts and gigs to very, very small audiences. And these days, he performs to much bigger ones, often in the tens of thousands every evening. Indeed, including last year, or the summer of 2019, when he performed several days of sellout concerts in Ipswich as a way of giving back to the community that helped him become the global superstar selling artist that he is today, with multiple number one albums and countless number one singles. Indeed, I believe every song on his album Divide reached the UK top 20, which he goes to show he's a fairly popular dude. And indeed, is very widely respected and admired around here for the huge musical success that he has achieved. I think you've probably guessed who I'm talking about already, but if you don't know, I'm talking, of course, about Suffolk's very own Ed Sheeran, and we're going to enjoy one of his biggest hits of all up next, and a personal favourite of mine. I like the slinky production that it's got going on, and some nice vocals as well. So, without further ado, let's enjoy one of Suffolk's, you know, crown jewels, if you like. This is Ed Sheeran with Shape of You. Keep listening here on Hospital Radio Ipswich, and let's enjoy some fine local talent. Think you might do well someday.

one of the very first very big female artists in contemporary pop music, Dusty Springfield, with a very with a personal favourite of mine, which is Son of a Preacher Man. Again, I've something I can tell you from listening to a lot of other genres of music, especially those that are sample-based, is that it's when you find songs that you didn't know existed or wouldn't have thought to listen to otherwise. Kind of showing my age disconnect, I suppose, from some of the other hosts here, but I heard the melody of that song sampled in another song which was recorded about 30 years afterwards. I thought it was good. Had a look back and I found out that, hey, this song is all right. I think I rather enjoy it. It's become a very big favourite of mine, and I've grown to learn more about Dusty Springfield and the very fine music that she was putting out. So, at least I can learn something about music of my past. Speaking of the past, I think it's about time we returned to the look back on the early history of hospital radio here at Hospital Radio Ipswich, looking about how we came to be the massive radio titans that we are to this very day. When we left, we were talking about songs that were topping the charts in 1971 when we first started over at Anglesey Road Hospital. And there was definitely a spirit of great enthusiasm and desire to really make something of this back in 1971. There was a feature in the Ipswich Evening Star which called for would-be local radio enthusiasts to meet and discuss the idea of broadcasting to patients at Anglesey Road. There was already set up and equipment in Colchester that they were hoping to draw on, and there was lots of commitment among this group to get things rocking and rolling. Patrick Ead has written in the past that the hospital management said to him that they didn't really have the money for it, but they wanted to support them in whatever way they could, and the administration office was just like that turned into a makeshift studio. Had some very basic radio equipment, a couple of turntables, a tape recorder and a couple of microphones. This was the kind of individuals were chipping in with whatever they could do, getting if they could do some wiring and if they knew how to sort audio out and bits and pieces like that. And within just a few months, Hospital Radio Ipswich, as we know it, was all systems go. They were broadcasted weeknights from 6 p.m. to 10 p.m. Whereas now, of course, things are a bit different. We are on the air 24 hours a day, offering a mixture of pre-recorded programmes and live shows, which is a nice little string to our bow as well. Jeff Tice, who claimed to have radio experience in the Canadian Forces, was known for being quite a slick newspaper advertising ad man, and his contemporaries have remarked that he seemed quite a smooth guy in general. Patrick and Duncan were inspired by the pirate DJs around the RNI and wanted to get some more joy and excitement into the wards, because that is still why we do it to this day, to give the patients of Ipswich Hospital something nice and to listen to and to lighten up their stay. One of the most loyal listeners that the radio station had in its early days was were in Bell Jones. These were residents who were mainly young motorcyclists who'd suffered accidents from not wearing a helmet whilst they're on their motorbikes, which is common sense now, but back then it was a lot more common than it is today. They would often request songs such as Steppenwolf or Deep Purple, those kind of acts, which is very different, as you can imagine, to what some of the other songs that other people were requesting. And these were balanced out with songs by some slightly more refined artists, some things like Glenn Miller and Jim Reeves. And again, it was just all about making sure that we catered to, you know, all the listeners that we had, and making sure that everyone had something they could enjoy and listen to at the same time. That was kind of how we evolved into taking requests from lots and lots of different artists and styles as well. I'm sure you're deeply interested by this, and we're going to return to the history, to the little history lesson again later on in tonight's programme. But in the meantime, you may remember that I said, well, not that I said, it's the truth, that Maggie May by Rod Stewart was topping the UK charts on the day that Hospital Radio Ipswich first whirred into life. So I think it seems only fitting that that's what we enjoy now, to lock ourselves into the moment that we first bloomed from our cocoon. For the lack of a better phrase. So this is Maggie May by Rod Stewart, here for you now on Hospital Radio Ipswich. Hope you like this one.

0: song with a very proud place in pop music history as the first UK number one when we started things off here at Hospital Radio. So as a strange connection to us, and you probably remember it as well, as it is very, very iconic indeed. And one of the biggest hits of Rod Stewart's entire career. And I think it's fair to say there have been quite a few of those. Talking about all those contradictory emotions of him being in love with an older woman, written from his own experience, which is very interesting indeed. But that's, I shall research that, I think, another day. It's a story for another time, at the very least. Okay, so coming up next tonight, we have a song by an artist with a much, much bassier voice, but I do very, very much like to listen to this artist. Their music is very emotionally rich and powerful, and it's like a lot of the soul, really deep soul music that they released over the years. It was just very, very easy to lose yourself in the music, in the emotions that they were getting across, which is why I enjoy soul music in general. And hopefully this is one that you're going to like too, because we're going to enjoy the very bassy tones of Barry White next here on Hospital Radio Ipswich. This one is Can't Get Enough of Your Love, Babe.
1: I've heard people say that too much of anything is not good for you, baby. But I don't know about that. There's many times that we've loved and we've shared love and made love. It doesn't seem to me like it's enough.

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a song that I'm sure is very familiar to all of those of you who are considerable fans of Formula One. That was The Chain by Fleetwood Mac, which for many years was, well, I think pretty much the entire time it was on the air, was the BBC's theme music that they used for their Formula One coverage. And indeed, Channel 4 still do it, use it now for their highlights packages, which is pretty cool, I think, because it's a very fun song that you can definitely imagine driving along to. Yeah, there's, for a lot of people, that song is linked pretty much forever with, you know, hearing Murray Walker go on about a race that's going on, unfolding in front of his eyes in an often very entertaining way. I mean, personally, I'm too young to have watched his commentary, or heard his commentary rather, but I have to say, having watched old clips of him on YouTube and hearing the energy he had, he was obviously very, very good at what he did, and extremely entertaining and just fun, a really good accompaniment to the action. Some very funny things that he said in his time on the air. Things like Jenson Button is in the top 10 in 11th position. And there's the man in the green flag. And he's lost both right front tyres. some of these quotes I prepared for this section are quite ridiculous. Alesi is in second place and Hill is in second place. Tambay's hopes, which were nil before, are absolutely zero now. And the first five places are filled by five different cars. As you can see visually with your eyes. And Damon Hill is following Damon Hill. I think I've made my point here. But that's why people love listening to him. And it's what made him such a fun and exciting commentator to have for something as, you know, thrilling as motor racing. So yeah, fun guy and very, very a good song to accompany it with. Let's get back into some funk now with some of the masters of music to make you groove. This is Let's Groove by Earth, Wind & Fire. Here for you on, still as you're still listening to the Wednesday Evening Request Show here on Hospital Radio Ipswich.

And of course this song will take us up to the hour tonight, and we will be back very shortly after the news, where we'll have more history items, and as we've had in the first half, and indeed some more very, very enjoyable music, because that's what we're here for. So I'm Rufus Spivergreen, this is the Wednesday Evening Request Show, and please keep listening again after the news, and we'll be back in just a few minutes time.

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3: From the Sky News Centre at 9, Hampshire's Chief Constable has rejected a claim from Nigel Farage about two-tier policing. Student Henry Novak was arrested as he lay dying in Southampton after his Sikh murderer falsely accused the 18-year-old of racial abuse. The Reform UK leader has been condemned for calling for rage. A man who murdered his pregnant girlfriend will spend at least 31 years behind bars. Stephen McCullough killed Natalie McNally at her home in County Armagh in December 2022. The 36-year-old had filmed a YouTube video to create a false alibi by claiming he was live streaming at the time of her death. Natalie's father Noel spoke outside court.
4: Today we do not celebrate the sentence handed down as Bernard, my three boys and myself are serving a life sentence since the murder of our beloved Natalie. But hopefully it will serve to deter and to help stop violence against women and girls in this country.
3: The Royal Navy says its thoughts and sympathies are with the families and friends of three service personnel killed in a helicopter crash. The aircraft came down during a training exercise in Devon early this morning. A Labour MP is suing Elon Musk's ex-AI, Jess Sartos, accusing his Grok chatbot of creating fake sexualised images of her. You might be on the phone as you listen to this, and there's a good chance you don't really know why. Research by Virgin Media O2 has found people in the UK will likely spend more than 4.5 years of their life aimlessly scrolling for no real reason. The study says it can impact sleep. Spice Girl Mel B's encouraging phone users to take a break.
5: 74% of us are getting mentally affected by just doom scrolling. We end up scrolling for per day, I think it's like an hour and 26 minutes. Half the time we don't even know why we're scrolling.
3: Europe's first universal theme park in Bedfordshire will be built with £1.3 billion of taxpayer support. The government's upped its investment from £500 million. Construction on the site is due to begin soon. That's the latest. I'm Nick Qureshi.

Well, welcome back to the second hour here on the Wednesday Evening Request Show with myself, Rufus Spivey Green, here on Hospital Radio Ipswich, taking you through from 8 o'clock until 10 o'clock tonight, from this point, 9 o'clock until 10 o'clock tonight, as we enjoy, as our slightly different show tonight, not enjoying requests in particular, but a selection of hand-picked, finely crafted music, reaching deep into the history of all the great music that you could possibly imagine. Over these 2 hours tonight, we've got mixtures of soul, we've got some rock, we've got some pop, all stuff to suit all kinds of individual tastes, which I'm sure you're going to be absolutely delighted about, as we do generally here at Hospital Radio, to make your evening or your stay here at the hospital as pleasant as it can possibly be. And we like to play our little part in doing so, and we take great pride in doing it. We've now got the second hour of really great music lined up for you, and also we're going to continue our journey, look back through the history of Hospital Radio and how we came to the massive status that we enjoy right at the moment, which I'm sure you're terribly excited to hear about, having given you the rundown about how we established ourselves at Anglesey Road to begin with in the early 1970s. And remember, however you choose to get in touch with us, just remember to leave your name, the name of the song you'd like to hear, the ward that you're staying on, and the time you'd like your request played, so that you can be sure you'll hear it before you drift off to sleep tonight. So without further ado, let us crack on with the music tonight, here with a bit of... No, the second part of tonight's show, that is, with a bit of Craig David, and fill me in here on the Wednesday Evening Request Show. So enjoy this one, folks, and keep those requests and song choices coming into the programme as you stay relaxed and enjoy everything that is coming your way.

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The Way It Is by Bruce Hornsby here on the Wednesday Evening Request Show as we enjoy ourselves some more great requests, great song choices here on the radio tonight. Keep them coming on into the programme. We'd be delighted to hear what songs you want to have played on the radio this evening. As we wait for those, just a quick reminder that in a little while we will enjoy ourselves. In a little while, some more entries into my time capsule for the year of 1965 as we continue our look back at music from the past in order to keep it safely preserved for future generations to enjoy. So, plenty more great tunes like that on the way, so stick around for those. In the meantime, though, we're going to enjoy ourselves some more music, this time by Chapel Road and Good Luck Babe, here on the Wednesday Evening Request Show. So enjoy this one, folks, and keep those requests and song choices coming on into the programme.

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Living La Vida Loca here on the Wednesday Evening Request Show by Mr. Ricky Martin, as we enjoy some more great requests and song choices on the radio tonight. There's lots more great tunes like that still to come, so do stick around for those if you want to find out what they are. But something else you'll be finding out the identity of now is the third entry into my time capsule for the year of 1965, as we continue to look back at more music from the past in order to keep it safe for the future. So we've had two great entries for the year of 1965 so far, and the third one is equally strong as part of this musical preservation project for keeping songs safe from the past for future generations to enjoy. And that third song is I Got You Babe by Sonny and Cher. Sonny Bono came up with I Got You Babe and wrote the lyrics on a piece of cardboard. Cher didn't like it at first. She recalled to Billboard magazine, "Sonny woke me up in the middle of the night to come in where the piano was in the living room and sing it. And I didn't like it and just said, okay, I'll sing it and then I'm going back to bed. Sonny changed the key in the bridge to fit her voice and she loved it." Depending on which side of the fence you stand, this is either a beautiful love song or pure cheese. To Sonny Bono, it was sincere and earnest declaration of commitment and support. Sonny Bono is also the only person to have performed on a number one hit single and served in the United States Congress. He was elected to California's 44th District in 1994, where he'd serve until his death. In August 1965, their single spent 3 weeks at number one of the Billboard Hot 100 in the US, where it sold more than a million copies and was certified gold. And to see what the fuss is all about, we're going to give it a listen now in the Wednesday Evening Request Show. That's the third entry into my time capsule for 1965. I Got You Babe by Sonny and Cher. Enjoy.

I Got You Babe by Sonny and Cher here on the Wednesday Evan Request Show is the third entry into my time capsule for the year of 1965. So that's three down, one to go. What will be the final song to join this selection of great tracks and requests from the past that's been kept safe for the future? Well, you'll find out in just a little while, so stick around if you want to find out the answer to that question. For now, though, we're going to enjoy some more of your great requests and song choices into the Wednesday Evan Request Show tonight. And if you want to get them sent into the programme, the ways of doing so haven't changed. 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Both of those ways of getting in touch with us are completely free of charge, so don't be afraid to get involved if that sounds like something you'd like to do. And indeed, we've had a request that I'm delighted to play. This is from Herbert. He's making a request for Doreen, and he's asked me to play this request for his darling most special wife, To Become One by the Spice Girls. Well, a very lovely sentiment there, Herbert, and I'm sure Doreen will certainly enjoy hearing this one, and everyone else listening at the hospital will too. So, To Become One by the Spice Girls for us now here on the Wednesday Evan Request Show. This is for Doreen on Stoughton Ward, I should say, from her husband Herbert. Hope you all enjoy this one, folks. And yeah, if you've got any requests you'd like to add to this one, then feel free to send them in to me.

Do Become One there by the Spice Girls here on the Wednesday Evening Request Show. That was requested by Herbert for Doreen as a request for his from Herbert, as a request for my darling, my special wife, and a very lovely song indeed for you to request there, Herbert. So good job, and I hope you enjoyed that, and everyone else listening enjoyed it too. Okay then, so if you've got any more requests that you'd like to make to join Herbert's excellent choice, then just keep them coming on in to the programme, as I'd be more than delighted to hear them in the time I've got left for you tonight. For now though, we're going to have a bit of what we've got here. We're going to have a bit of Oasis and Live Forever here on the Wednesday Evening Request Show. So enjoy this one, folks, and keep those requests and song choices coming into the programme.

Live Forever by Oasis here on the Wednesday Evening Quest Show, the fourth and final, well, there are the next entry of great music, great requests and great song choices into this evening's programme. And if you've got any requests you want to make, do keep them coming on into the programme. And the time I've got left for you tonight. For now, though, we're going to have the fourth and final entry into my time capsule for the year of 1965 as we continue our look back at more music from the past that we're keeping safely preserved for the future generations to enjoy. And we've had three great entries so far, if I do say so myself, some great examples of music from the year in question. Ticket to Ride by the Beatles. I Can't Get No Satisfaction by the Rolling Stones, and I Got You Babe by Sonny and Cher. Four marvellous songs now, safely tucked away for future generations to enjoy in their own time. For now, though, we're going to have the fourth and final entry into this collection, and it's a very good one, if I say so myself. It's Nowhere to Run by Martha and the Vandellas. This is the tale of a woman who knows her boyfriend doesn't treat her the best, but she can't help but love him. It was written by the songwriting and production team of Eddie Holland, Lamont Dozier and Brian Holland, who are also responsible for the Marthas and the Vandellas hit Love Is Like a Heatwave and Jimmy Mac. By this time, Martha and the Vandellas had been supplanted by the Supremes as the most successful girl group at Motown. The Supremes were about 6 months into their run of hits and were getting the bulk of Motown's promotional resources, pushing the Vandellas to second-class status. However, Nowhere to Run has held up as a classic, even though it only reached number 8 at a time when most Supremes releases were pushed to number 1. The song was particularly popular during the Vietnam War and was featured in the 1987 film Good Morning, Vietnam. A fine song indeed that we're going to have a listen to now here on the Wednesday Evening Request Show. It's Nowhere to Run by Martha and the Vandellas, the fourth and final entry into my time capsule for the year of 1965.

No, It's a Run by Martha and the Vandellas here on the Wednesday Evening Request Show. It's the fourth and final entry into my time capsule for the year of 1965. The four songs now carefully stored away for future generations to enjoy. Those four songs being, as you've heard already, Ticket to Ride by the Beatles, I Can't Get Any Satisfaction by the Rolling Stones, and I Got You Babe by Sonny and Cher. Not to mention Nowhere to Run by Martha and the Vandellas, as you just heard, to finish things off. Four wonderful songs that have now been carefully stored away for future generations to enjoy so that they can give them a listen in their own time and realise that, hey, some of this music from the past, it's not too bad after all. But for now, we are going to close off the time capsule, but continue on with some more of your favourite music requests and song choices on the Wednesday Evening Request Show that I've got with you this for the rest of this evening. If you want to make any more requests in the time I've got left to do tonight, it's still the same ways that you can get in with us, as simple as ever. You can head to hri.org.uk, click on the Make a Request banner at the top of the page, fill out the details in the provided form, and get your request sent into us via our email inbox. 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Both of those ways of getting in touch with us are completely free of charge, with your patient, member of staff here at the hospital, or family and friends listening from elsewhere. And however you choose to get in touch with us, just remember to leave it your name, the name of the song you'd like to hear, the ward that you're staying on, and the time you'd like your request played, so that you can be sure you'll hear it before you drift off to sleep tonight. So, with that in mind, let's crack on with some more music now by Fleetwood Mac with Rhiannon here on the Wednesday Evening Request Show. So enjoy this one, folks, and keep those requests and song choices coming on in.

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1: He calls her the chocolate girl.
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1: She knows she's a chocolate girl. Cause she's broken up and swallowed and wrapped in bits of silver.
0: So now you have to tune in this Saturday at 5 to find out just how sweet Gemma G can be here on Hospital Radio Ipswich, your silver foil wrapped bedside friend.

Voulez-vous by ABBA here on the When Saving Request Show, as we come towards the end of the tours that I have got with you on the radio tonight. Thank you very much for tuning in. It's been an absolute pleasure to have you along as always. I've certainly enjoyed all these wonderful songs. Playing them tonight, and I hope you've enjoyed listening to them too. And I certainly hope that you've been able to have as pleasant and comfortable a stay in the hospital tonight as it's possible to be, or a nice experience wherever you happen to be listening from, and whatever your circumstances. So, with that in mind, just a reminder that coming up next tonight, we have some gentle and relaxing night moods to help you drift off to sleep. So, if you want to listen to those, then just stay tuned and you can enjoy those on the radio this evening. All our other request shows tonight, this week, can be found from the same time slots, 8 until 10, with the exception of Saturday, which is 5 until 7. And with all our wonderful hosts providing their own magnificent radio skills and, enjoy playing all your favourite requests and song choices as well in the process. So if you want to make your request with them, just feel free to do that in those time slots throughout the week. But as for me, I'll be back same time, same place next Wednesday evening from 8 until 10 to bring you more of your favourite requests, song choices and all that other good stuff I know you love to tune in for every single Wednesday evening. So to play us out tonight, we're going to have a bit of Clean Bandit and Jess Glynn with Rel Da B here on the Wednesday.

Request Show. So all that's left for me to say is I've been Rufus Spiver Green. This has been the Wednesday Evan Request Show. Thank you all very much for tuning in this week. Take care. I'm wishing you all the very best, and until next Wednesday evening here on Hospital Radio Ipswich, it's good night from me.

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2: From the Sky News Centre at 10, Hampshire's chief constable says he doesn't think policing in the UK is anti-white.
3: Do we have a two-tier type policing system? I would refute that. I would say absolutely not. I see officers day in, day out on the grounds serving without fear or favour all our communities. And I think that's the case nationally.
2: Alexis Boone has apologised to the family of university student Henry Novak, who was murdered in Southampton in December. The 18-year-old was handcuffed as he lay dying after his Sikh attacker made a false allegation of racism. Keir Starmer says Nigel Farage's call for a rage response is unforgivable. A senior prosecutor in Northern Ireland says it's been absolutely chilling to watch a killer's fake live stream alibi. YouTuber Stephen McCullough is starting a minimum 31 years behind bars for murdering his pregnant girlfriend in County Armagh in 2022. Three people have died after a Royal Navy helicopter crashed in a field in Devon. It happened during a training exercise early this morning. The head midwife at one hospital has labelled the state of maternity care in England heartbreaking. Analysis of NHS figures reveals a growing number of traumatic births, with one in 35 women suffering a serious tear in the past year. A national investigation is underway. The government's new maternity advisor, Michelle Welsh, had an emergency C-section.
4: I was lucky. I walked out of the hospital with my son, and that is the word that actually is driving me on and on with the work that I do, because maternity care should never ever be about luck. It should be about safe and compassionate services.
2: Vladimir Putin's representative in the UK has been summoned by the Foreign Office after a Russian drone hit a building in Romania last week. Sir Keir Starmer called it a serious violation of NATO airspace. And world number one, Aryna Sabalenka, says she feels like quitting tennis. She's been knocked out of the French Open quarterfinals by 25th seed Diana Schneider. That's the latest. I'm Laura Safe.

talent that lives just up the road. You know who he is. He's our Ed Sheeran. And this is John Denver on Night Moods from Hospital Radio. You

Number one back in 1974, it's Annie Song from John Denver. On Night Moods from Hospital Radio, and Patrick playing some jolly fine stuff for the next hour. Just looking up overhead, is that the boy Daniel flying somewhere?

0: It has been proven that listening to jazz is both relaxing and therapeutic. I'm Mike Bug, and every evening I play an hour of jazz music, mixing New Orleans traditional jazz with modern cool jazz, big band music, and songs from the great jazz singers, both past and present. 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

That wonderful production that Barbara Streisand enjoyed with the Bee Gees back in 1980, Woman in Love. This is Night Moods on Hospital Radio in Ipswich and Aldborough and anywhere you like online, hri.org.uk. Or maybe get your mate Alexa to play Hospital Radio Ipswich, and she will. Got news about the Wellbeing Hub for everyone who works and volunteers at ESNEFT. Couple of handy phone numbers for you. 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

That song always reminds me of a former life with BFBS. 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

Lone Star, Amazed. And it's country time every weekday morning on Hospital Radio Ipswich at 11. And this is Night Moods. Adele on the way, t'other side of Simply Red.

Adele's Chasing Pavements followed Simply Red for Your Babies. 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

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The winner takes it all. On Night Moods from Hospital Radio Ipswich. Heading towards the 11 o'clock news, Elvis, The Girl Are My Best Friend.

Elvis in love with the girl of his best friend. Awkward. 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Thanks for your company. 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
3: From the Sky News Centre at 11, Hampshire's chief constable denies UK policing is anti-white. 18-year-old murder victim Henry Novak was handcuffed as he lay dying in December when his Sikh killer, jailed on Monday, made a false allegation of racism. There were protests in Southampton last night after Nigel Farage said the reaction should be one of rage. He was condemned in the Commons by the Prime Minister.
4: Exploiting this tragedy to create grievance and division would be wrong in any circumstances, but to do it when the family are expressly saying, please don't, is unforgivable. It shows exactly who he is.
3: The Royal Navy says its thoughts and sympathies are with the families and friends of three service personnel killed in a helicopter crash. The aircraft came down during a training exercise in Devon this morning. A YouTuber who faked a live stream for an alibi has been jailed for at least 31 years for murdering his partner. Natalie McNally was pregnant with their son when she was killed in County Armagh in December 2022. Donald Trump says the Strait of Hormuz will immediately reopen once the memorandum of understanding between the US and Iran is signed. He says negotiators are trying to separate the issue of the vital shipping lane with the hostilities between Israel and Hezbollah in Lebanon. Iran insists any peace agreement must include Beirut. Speaking in the Oval Office, Mr. Trump's also reiterated his claim that the Iranians will agree to not have a nuclear weapon.
5: The negotiation itself has gone very well, actually. It might not happen yet, who knows? But if it happens, it could happen like over the weekend.
3: The Foreign Office has summoned Russia's ambassador. It's after a drone violated NATO airspace last week and hit a building in Romania. And Europe's first universal theme park in Bedfordshire will be built with £1.3 billion of taxpayer support. The government's upped its investment from £500 million. That's the latest. I'm Laura Safe.

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3: From the Sky News Centre at midnight, the National Police Chiefs counsels to review the language in its anti-racism guidance. It's after teenage student Henry Novak lay dying in handcuffs after his murderer falsely accused him of a racist attack. The Hampshire Force denies claims by Nigel Farage of two-tier policing. Sir Keir Starmer's condemned his calls for rage. In the Lords, Baroness Lawrence, whose son Stephen was murdered in 1993, urged politicians not to turn the clock back.
4: The mere fact that the leader of the opposition in the other place can use my son's name in referring to reform. It took 20 years and more for anybody to understand the murder of my son and to have anybody convicted.
3: Three people have died after a Royal Navy helicopter crashed in Devon. It happened during a training exercise yesterday morning. A man who faked a YouTube live stream to give him a false alibi has been jailed for the murder of his pregnant girlfriend in County Armagh. Stephen McCullough will spend at least 31 years behind bars. Police have released the 999 call he made in December 2022 after claiming to have found Natalie McNally's body.
5: Is the patient breathing?
6: No! She's cold!
5: Okay. Are you saying she's pregnant?
6: Yes!
5: And she's not breathing? Did you say she's cold?
6: She's cold!
5: Okay. Listen to me. I'm gonna help you, okay?
3: MI5's warning spies from China could be posing as recruitment agents to trick British officials into giving them state secrets. The Five Eyes group says they could use sites like LinkedIn and Indeed to advertise fake jobs and then pressure applicants into giving out information. Vladimir Putin's representative in the UK has been summoned by the Foreign Office. It's after a Russian drone hit a building in Romania last week. And world number one, Aryna Sabalenka, says she feels like quitting tennis. She's been knocked out of the French Open quarterfinals. That's the latest. I'm Laura Safe.

Welcome to Midnight Classics. My name is John Alderton. I hope you'll stay with me for the next hour. I've chosen some nice soothing music for this midnight hour. We begin with music by Elgar. This is the third movement from his cello concerto in E minor with Jacqueline Dupre and Daniel Barenboim conducting the Chicago Symphony Orchestra.

Jacqueline Dupré was the soloist there in that third movement from Elgar's Cello Concerto in E minor. Daniel Barenboim was conducting the Chicago Symphony Orchestra. The Italian composer Tommaso Albanini lived between 1671 and 1751, and by far his most favourite composition is his Adagio, Albanini's Adagio, it's known as. But there's some dispute about whether he actually composed it or not. Certainly the version we're going to hear was made by Remo Giazzotto around the year 1910. So was it Giazzotto? Was it Albanini? I don't know. But enjoy the music, anyhow. Played for us by the Halle Orchestra, conducted by Maurice Handford.

Well, was that Tommaso Albanini, who lived between 1671 and 1750, or the musicologist Remo Giosotto, who lived around the year 1910 when he made this arrangement? Actually, what happened, the manuscript was found in a bombed-out library in Dresden, and Giosotti completed the arrangement we hear today, and apparently this contains as much of his own work as that of Albanini. Anyhow, I can tell you the organist was Ronald Frost, the violinist was Martin Milner, and the Halle Orchestra conducted by Maurice Handford. Music by Mozart follows, two movements from his final piano concerto. Not virtuoso stuff. In fact, the first of the ones we're going to hear could be played by anybody of grade 4 standard, and the finale, anybody of around grade 8. On this CD, the piano soloist is the German pianist Wilhelm Kempf, with the Berlin Philharmonic Orchestra, conducted by Ferdinand Leitner.

The second and third movements from Mozart's Piano Concerto No. 27 in B-flat major. The soloist was Wilhelm Kempf with the Berlin Philharmonic Orchestra, conducted by Ferdinand Leitner. Music by Rachmaninoff follows from his second symphony. Here is the third movement, played by the BBC National Orchestra of Wales, conducted by Tadaaki Otaka.

third movement from Rachmaninoff's Second Symphony, played by the BBC National Orchestra of Wales, conducted by Tadaaki Otaka. We follow that with the very popular Canon by Johann Pachelbel, a composer who was born in 1653 and lived until 1706. The original version is for two violins, cello and harpsichord continuo. We're going to hear an arrangement of it by Max Seifert, and it's played for us by the Berlin Philharmonic Orchestra with Herbert von Karajan conducting.

music by Johann Pachelbel. That was his canon, played for us by the Berlin Philharmonic Orchestra with Herbert von Karajan conducting. Well, it's almost time for the news, and to take us up to news, here's a little bit more from Tommaso Albanini.

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3: From the Sky News Centre at 1, Hampshire's Chief Constable has rejected a claim from Nigel Farage of two-tier policing. Student Henry Novak was arrested as he lay dying in Southampton after his Sikh murderer falsely accused the 18-year-old of racial abuse. The Reform UK leader has been condemned for calling for rage. A man who murdered his pregnant girlfriend will spend at least 31 years behind bars. Stephen McCullough from Lisburn killed 32-year-old Natalie McNally at home in County Armagh in December 2022. McCullough, who's 36, had filmed a YouTube video to create a false alibi by claiming he was live streaming at the time of her death. Natalie's dad, Noel, spoke outside court.
4: Today we do not celebrate the sentence handed down as Bernard, my three boys and myself are serving a life sentence since the murder of our beloved Natalie. But hopefully it will serve to deter and to help stop violence against women and girls in this country.
3: The Royal Navy says its thoughts are with the families of three service personnel killed in a helicopter crash. The aircraft came down during a training exercise yesterday. Donald Trump says the Strait of Hormuz will immediately reopen once the memorandum of understanding between the US and Iran is signed. He says negotiators are trying to separate the issue of the shipping lane and the hostilities between Israel and Hezbollah in Lebanon. Iran insists any peace agreement reached with America must include Beirut. Mr. Trump's reiterated claims that the Iranians will agree to not have a nuclear weapon.
5: The negotiation itself has gone very well, actually. It might not happen yet, who knows? But if it happens, it could happen like over the weekend.
3: A Labour MP is suing Elon Musk's ex-AI. Jess Asato is accusing his Grok chatbot of creating fake sexualized images of her. And Europe's first universal theme park in Bedfordshire will be built with £1.3 billion of taxpayer support. The government's upped its investment from £500 million. That's the latest. I'm Laura Safe.